0: town, clear and quiet at this stage. Looking the goods on the Geelong Ring Road in both directions and same to the Surf Coast Highway. Just be mindful of some slippery conditions with some wet roads out there. The Prince's clear to Melbourne past the airport, in through the Maltby Bypass and Point Cook Bend. The West Gate, though, is hosting brake lights into the tunnel. 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More traffic all day while you work. 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
3: Showers in 15 today. Hi there, it's Nicole in the newsroom. The state government says it still wants Victoria to move away from gas despite the approval for a new offshore project in the Otway Basin. Amplitude Energy's Annie project will start delivering gas by 2028. Energy Minister Lily D'Ambrosio says the goal, though, is less reliance on gas.
4: We are helping Victorians save money on their energy bills by moving away from gas where we can, and that is really important here.
3: The road safety message is again being pushed after a bad day on our roads yesterday. Two people hospitalised in a three-vehicle crash at Jeringhap, while two cars crashed on Melbourne Road in North Geelong, and a 68-year-old woman remains in a critical condition after being struck by a car on Latrobe Terrace yesterday morning. A 20-year-old learner driver from Hoppers Crossing has learned a valuable lesson. He's been done for drink driving after being stopped by police in Warrnambool. The old plater allegedly blowing 0.133. He's expected to face drink driving charges. Monash IVF is being sued over an embryo mix-up after a woman gave birth to another couple's baby. The mistake happened in 2023 but wasn't discovered until last February. And HBO isn't waiting for the first season of the Harry Potter series to go to air and has already ordered a second season. Filming on Chamber of Secrets is to start later this year, season one to premiere on Christmas Day.
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3: Tom Stewart says move to Tasmania is not on his radar. His name is being linked to the Devils as a possible skipper of the new franchise. Ahead of Game 200 this weekend, Stewart says Geelong is where he belongs.
5: I'm a Geelong person through and through. I wouldn't be in this position without them. They've given me so much and I always feel indebted to this club. So, yeah, I don't think that'll be happening.
3: A mixed day for the Aussies at the Italian Open. Alexander Vukic won through to the second round, while Daria Hatsikina lost her opening round match, and play has been suspended in Isla Tomljanovic's match.
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3: Showers and a top of 15 today, showers and 17 tomorrow. Right now it's 8 degrees and time for another 50 minutes of non-stop K-Rock.
1: Fancy a Radley's pie? Of course you do. Let's
6: 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Stand by, guys. Here we go. Ready? Song one.
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while since I heard this, so, you know, let's go do a bit of boot scoot. Yeah, that'll warm us up. 50 minutes non-stop K-Rock, so with a Routley's pie. We'll have some old school Justin Bieber coming up pretty soon too. K-Rock.

after lunch, the chance of rain kind of dies down a bit. We'll get through this little period of a wet morning, but that's the chilliness, right? 15 degrees, the forecast max. Tomorrow, possible shower 17. Clearing showers for our Saturday and Sunday, and still not expecting tops of 20 degrees until we get into next week. Radiohead now. It's K-Rock.

He's another artist that we have given away tickets to see as part of this run of K-Rock's Big Ticket Energy, Matt Corby. So congratulations to the winner of those tickets. Again, throughout the day, Kelly Holiday and Foo Fighters tickets to be won. So keep your ears right here. Chapel Run coming up after this bit of Australian brilliance.

0: Banzerelli's Pie. Of course you do. How fun. Eiffel 65. It's K-Rock 955 around Geelong and the Surf Coast. Tom and Loggy woke us up this morning and Tom shared a story about how his two daughters have got two professions, very, very confused, and ended up being scared of chiropractors.
1: A little incident last night. Goldie's like, I'm just really worried about Indy. And I'm like, oh, baby, it's okay. It's going to be okay. She's like, I don't want you to take her to the chiropractor. And I was like, he'll just click your bones and stuff, but it feels good. So the reason she was upset is because somehow between the two of them, they had drawn a line between a chiropractor and a vampire. So this is where I was like, I don't know what to tell the child. Mm. Because Goldie then goes, vampires aren't real, are they, Dad? Mm. And I was like, no, but chiropractors are, I guess.
0: Yeah, I don't know how you explain that, but they'll be fine. K-Rocks, Tom and Loggy back tomorrow morning from 6. Thanks to Mimosa Homes. They've got 3 new displays you can check out at Armstrong Estate.
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5: Showers and 15 today. Hi there, it's Nicole in the newsroom. The state opposition wants to know the measures that will be taken to protect the community ahead of the arrival of the so-called ISIS brides. Four women and their nine children arrived back in Australia this afternoon, with some to be resettled in Melbourne.
6: I'm with the community where I say we're genuinely concerned. I think the community deserves the right to know on exactly what is going to happen with these people to ensure that community safety is the absolute priority.
5: That's Shadow Police Minister Brad Batten. The rain continues to fall across Geelong and the Surf Coast on a bitterly cold day. We've had more than 5 millimetres in the past 24 hours, with more showers through until Saturday. It comes after a dry few months and Geelong's water storages currently sit at 36%. Jacinta Allen has overturned a Fed Square ban on World Cup matches. The Arts Precinct Management yesterday banned Socceroos fans from watching games up on the big screen. The Premier says she disagreed with that decision and has intervened. Police say they have concerns for the welfare of teenager Hannah. The 14-year-old has been missing since yesterday afternoon from Torquay. Police believe she may be in the Torquay, Surf Coast or Greater Geelong areas. And a new study has found the Earth is getting brighter and brighter due to artificial lighting. Analysis of satellite imagery has found the night sky has brightened by 16% between 2014 and 2022.
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5: Adam Simpson has refused to weigh in on his coaching future beyond his part-time consulting role at Carlton. On Fox Footy, he wouldn't be drawn on speculation that he could take over from Michael Voss.
7: I've been in the position before. Everyone's talking about who's next when you're in the chair, and yeah. you're just not comfortable talking about it, whether it's you're working at the club or not.
8: I don't think
7: it's appropriate to talk about when you're a coach and you know what it's like to be in those shoes.
5: And Pat Cummins has been named player of the match in an IPL clash between the Sunrisers Hyderabad and the Punjab Kings. He took 2 for 34 in the Sunrisers' 33-run victory.
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9: Good morning, Liam Robertson from Surfing Victoria here with your morning surf report. Well, that new swell's in the water and it is quite large. We're seeing double overhead waves on those more exposed locations. Even the odd triple overhead wave, that swell will continue to increase throughout the day today. Very brief period of west winds on the surf coast, but unfortunately those southwest winds will come dry behind it. So strong onshore breezes across the coastline. Not real much in the way of surfing today. 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

Madonna is back, and she's teaming up with Sabrina Carpenter for brand new music there. That's called Bring Your Love, K-Rock 955. The two artists we played before that. And the next one I'm about to play, we have given away tickets. People have won tickets to see these acts at K-Rock 955 with our big ticket energy. We played five earlier. We played Harry Styles earlier. We're giving away tickets to see these kind of acts. And this guy right now, we did way back at the start of the year, Ed Sheeran. Here it is with Sapphire. K-Rock 955, your home of big ticket energy.

What is going on in Melbourne? Upheaval. K-Rock 955, Franz Ferdinand there. Still sounds amazing, but the Federation Square hoo-ha the last couple of days in regards to the World Cup. The Soccer World Cup is approaching, and that has been the site of so many celebrations of watching Australian sides. The Matildas and the Socceroos have both had moments where they've just packed out Fed Square and everyone watches the game together and celebrates, and it's great, but they weren't going to show it at Fed Square. Safety, all that kind of worries was a concern. But Premier Jacinta Allen, you would have heard in the news a little earlier on, has overturned that. They've said, you know what? Yes, we are going to have the soccer, and they're not going to let a few idiots ruin the World Cup for everyone. So there will be a lot of security there. Hope everyone behaves. But it's a great communal atmosphere, and looking forward to the Socceroos in the World Cup.

0: Cup very, very soon. If you're going to go up to Melbourne, celebrate nicely. Justin Bieber, Miley Cyrus, Green Day, all coming up before 12 at K-Rock.
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2: 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Mm. 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Mm. And I was like, no, but chiropractors are. 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

0: flies.
1: Tate McRae, it's K-Rock, and just keep walking, we're going to say. Davo from Tim and Davo, she's doing each show this week on a walking pad. She's walking the entire show in kind of late cramming practice for the Surf Coast Trek. There's a bunch of us doing it here from K-Rock. 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So the K-Rock team is going to be doing a 23-kilometre walk from Anglesey to Torquay. There are so many other people that are going 40 k's from Aries all the way to Torquay. It's going to be beautiful no matter what the weather. 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But cheers to everyone involved and well done to everybody who's donating and collecting money. That's great. Naughties at Noon coming up. We're going to hear from the Foo Fighters.
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18: Partly cloudy this afternoon, broadcasting on Wadawurrung Country. Hey, it's AJ here in the newsroom. A 20-year-old Hoppers Crossing man is expected to face charges after being caught allegedly drink driving in Warrnambool. The learner driver, Blue Point 133, his fully licensed passenger also returned an alleged reading of 0.125. Angus Brayshaw's concussion payout claim has been rejected. The Australian Financial Complaints Authority ruling the Premiership Demon does not meet the terms of the policy payout based on his ability to perform daily tasks. Close to 10 Melbourne bars and nightclubs say they're close to shutting up shop due to the city's ongoing alcohol wars. Police Commissioner Mike Bush says the force is throwing resources behind Operation Eclipse to bring the firebombings and other crimes to an end. Back on the buses for many from the end of the week as our train network goes under night works. V-Line announcing buses to replace coaches between Southern Cross and Warm Ponds from Sunday night until Wednesday night. The changes to impact several services between 8pm and the end of the day's travel. And the man credited with reshaping global news has died at the age of 87. Ted Turner was a trailblazing founder of CNN in 1980. Known as a rabble-rouser, he was a one-time husband of actress Jane Fonda.
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18: Alia Tomjanovic will have to wait to play her first round match at the Italian Open. Her match against Italian Naomi Bassaletti suspended after 8 games. Alexandra Vukic won his first round clash, but Daria Katsikina fell in hers. And football's coming home to Fed Square, not to England. Premier Jacinda Allen has overturned a ban on Soccer World Cup matches at Federation Square for the 2026 World Cup. Allen this morning saying the behaviour of a few would not be allowed to ruin the event for all attendees.
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18: Showers today with a top of 15 degrees, rain increasing, and a top of 20 tomorrow. 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
19: Britney Spears and Foo Fighters live in the one place, the one safe place, and it's here at K-Rock 955's Naughties at Noon. We relish in it. Let your child's story begin at Story House Early Learning. Let's get right on in, man. This song's a cracker. And there's a whole heap of 80s song lyrics piled into the verses. You get 5 points for each one you can identify. 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

heard that in ages. How good, Foo Fighters. And again, you can win tickets to see the Foo Fighters in Melbourne with Tim and Davo this afternoon. I've got Kelly Holiday coming up before you can click your fingers. So be ready for that. 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
1: Oh, my God. I mean, have you ever seen a screen this big?
0: Back-to-back noughties for lunch. It's K-Rock's Noughties at Noon.

there you go, that song. Yeah, interesting week for that. That's the Noughties at Noon at K-Rock. A thanks to Storyhouse Early Learning. Let your child's story begin at Storyhouse Early Learning. But you might have also heard that both Tim and Davo in the afternoon and Tom and Loggy in the morning giving you the chance to win with a little game called Pictures of You. A Frameo 10-inch HD Wi-Fi digital photo frame. Perfect this week. Lots of gifts going around over the weekend. A huge range of Mother's Day presents at Harvey Norman, Cryer, Warren Ponds and South Geelong. Your next opportunity to play Pictures of You. Also this afternoon with Tim and Davo. So much to win. Let's get around K-Rock 955 and the biggest hit from Olivia Rodrigo now in the last couple of weeks, Drop Dead. All right.

Live, breathe Geelong and the Surf Coast. It's K-Rock 955. I just asked on a Thursday that when you listen to Tom and Loggy, just be careful where you breathe and you might want to do it in the next room. Each Thursday morning recently, they've been playing a game called Word Beneath My Wind. They'll play a quote from a song or a movie or just a popular quote, and they'll substitute one word out with a wind sound effect. Are you familiar with the song from the Little Mermaid movie called Kiss the Girl? Yeah, well, this morning, every time you expect to hear Kiss the Girl, you hear

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0: you like the vibes of that. New music from Jungle. Let's carry on. Geelong and the Surf Coast, K-Rock 955. I had heard earlier on this morning that there was snow at King Lake, so other parts of Victoria had snow this morning. I didn't realise that there were hail around some parts of our region. It's a chilly morning. My fingers were nearly snapping off this morning, but we're on 11 degrees right now in the heart of Geelong. And, you know, it's this time of year. It's when it starts happening. But, yeah, a week ago, we were still at 28 degrees, so here we go. The Killers on the way, Taylor Swift, and I promise I will give out some big ticket energy. It's coming up within the next 20 minutes. A K-Rock 955.
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2: What's happened today is I've worn my outfit to work. 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
13: A shower or two this afternoon. Hey, it's Ava here in the newsroom. More action at Viva Energy, with the state government co-funding a feasibility study to expand renewable diesel production at the Corio refinery. Premier Jacinta Allen says the facilities are so important to our region.
14: Well, this is about investing in not just Viva Energy's future here in Geelong. It's Geelong's future. It's the future for working families here who rely on the good, secure manufacturing jobs here at Viva.
13: Senior ministers are backing federal police to keep the community safe ahead of today's arrival of the so-called ISIS brides and their kids. Jason Clare telling the ABC the AFP knows what they're doing.
15: I trust in the words of the AFP commissioner yesterday when she said that some of these women will be arrested when they arrive and others will be subject to further investigation.
13: A young Canadian man has been stabbed in an unprovoked attack in Carlton Gardens. Police say the 24-year-old was walking through the gardens around 11:30 last night when he was approached by a man armed with a knife who stabbed him in the hand. He was taken to hospital with non-life-threatening injuries. US President Donald Trump is confident a deal to end the war with Iran for good could be close. He's also paused Operation Freedom, launched just days ago to force open the Strait of Hormuz. Trump says it'll allow Iran to make good on promises. And back on the buses for many from the end of the week as our train lines undergo night works. V-Line announcing buses to replace coaches between Southern Cross and Warn Ponds from Sunday night until Wednesday night. The changes to impact several services between 8 p.m. and the end of the day's travel.
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13: The Swans have suffered a blow in their bid to retain the top spot on the AFL ladder. Key forward Charlie Curnow's been ruled out of this weekend's clash with North Melbourne with an abdominal injury. And Daria Kazatkina is out of the Italian Open. The Aussie falling in straight sets this morning to American Katie McNally. Alexander Vukic won through in the men's draw this morning, while Ayla Tomjanovic's match was suspended.
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12: K-Rock weather.
13: A shower or two this afternoon. Tomorrow, rain easing and heading for 17. Right now in Wellington, it's 11 degrees. You're up to date here on K-Rock. 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
1: Let's do this now. Let's give away some big ticket energy the second last day in this run. This energy will be back, but at the moment, we've only got a few more chances to get you some tickets to some incredible events. Up the highway, but also around here. And that's my double pass today. Kelly Holiday at the Torquay Hotel on Friday the 22nd of May. So a couple of Fridays from tomorrow, Kelly Holiday, you could be dancing too with him at Torquay Hotel. You want that? Big ticket energy, 52232955. And we do it thanks to Evolution Gas Log Fires, their grand opening sale. It is now on. They're at North Geelong. And if ever there's a day to remind you to get your heating sorted out, it's when the weather's like this. K-Rock.

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1: Chris, Brendan, how are you going?
2: Good, Brendan. What's happening with you? Where's he gone? Where's he gone? Let's try him again.
1: Sorry, mate, we got cut off.
2: Where'd you go?
1: We got cut off, my brother.
2: Mate, nothing's going to keep you away from grabbing your big ticket energy, all right? I'll call you back. I'll make sure you get these tickets.
1: I love it.
2: What is going on out there? You're staying warm and everything?
1: Apart from the rain, staying warm undercover. Just fix the machine.
2: All right, cool. But you're here. We're back on the line. A double pass for you to see Kelly Holiday at the Torquay Pub.
1: Loving it, mate. Thank you very much.
2: Brendan and Kerr Lewis is going to Torquay to see Kelly Holiday on Friday, the 22nd of May. Foo Fighters tickets up for grabs with Tim and Davo this afternoon. Big ticket energy lives at K-Rock, and it's thanks to Evolution Gas Log Fires. Their grand opening sale is now on. They're just up from Rowley's at Melbourne Road, North Geelong. They will keep you warm when the weather feels like this.
0: Geelong in the Ballerine is home to some of the best local footy in the country, and we've got the best local coverage to get you into the action. It's round six in the BFNL as we head to the Kuta Bowl for the first time as top five contenders Queenscliff and Newcombe go toe-to-toe.
3: He's threaded it.
0: Can the Kutas return to the winners list after last week's first loss of 2026? Or will the Power string together four consecutive wins for the first time since 2007?
3: Can he get around one? Yes, he can. Can he kick the goal? Yes, he can!
0: With help from Blood Toyota and Dow, live from 1 p.m. this Saturday, Queenscliff Recreation Reserve, Jason Doherty, Josh Conway, Matt Dowling and Andrew Johnston bring you all the excitement from the best of Barwon season 2026. 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

That is a remix of the song that Delta Goodrum is going to sing for the Eurovision Song Contest next week. And she is the favourite to win her semi-final and get through. She's doing very well. But all of that happens next week. Delta Goodrum Eclipse. It's K-Rock 955. You need a beat right now. Justin Bieber. I mean, what more can we say? Your money.

0: It's K-Rock 955 around Geelong and the Surf Coast. Hope you're having a fantastic, if not cold and wet, a Thursday afternoon. Davo, went to the hairdressers the other day and felt really good about it. In fact, maybe a little too good about it.
1: I had a bit of an awkward moment the other day when I went to the hairdressers.
2: All right.
1: Well, everyone was lovely. I really had a great time. And then it got to the hair washing part of the afternoon.
2: Yeah.
1: And, I don't know how starved I am of touch.
2: Oh.
1: But when that hairdresser had her hands on my head massaging my scalp, oh my goodness. It was crazy, Tim. I had to close my eyes because I didn't want to make eye contact
2: with her. Back into the back of your head. You just don't know, like...
1: You don't know what someone's going through.
2: Like, could you... Is there a chance that... It's not the massage, it's the masseur, and you're in love with
1: no,
2: it. You're
1: no,
2: falling
1: no,
2: in
1: no,
2: love
1: no, no,
2: with
1: no,
2: this
1: no, no,
2: person.
1: I promise that's... I'm not in love with the hairdresser. Okay, she's a lovely lady. Respect her, but absolutely not.
2: Fingers for days.
0: Davo, for what it's worth, I married my hairdresser. So, you know, there you go. Good luck to you. Tim and Davo, the Savo from 3. Thanks to the Gordon. Geelong's TAFE for over 135 years.
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5: Yeah, baby!
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4: 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We don't listen to anybody else.
3: More big winning energy.
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18: A shower or two this afternoon. Hey, it's Ava here in the newsroom. The Premier's made another trip to Geelong, visiting the Viva Energy Refinery to announce a feasibility study for renewable diesel production in Corio. Jacinta Allen says our region plays a key role in the nation's fuel security.
19: As one of Australia's two oil refineries, Viva has a critical role in our future fuel security. And we understand that we've got a role to play as the Victorian government to partner with them to secure that fuel security into the future.
18: Meanwhile, a huge new gas project capable of meeting a third of the entire state's annual demand should be online by 2028. Amplitude Energy's Annie project in the Otway Basin has been greenlit by the state government. A group of four women and nine children are currently flying to Sydney and Melbourne, where they'll land later this afternoon after 7 years in a Syrian camp. Police have confirmed some of the so-called ISIS brides will be charged upon arrival, while the remainder will be closely monitored. Ella George says health is the big winner in this year's state budget. The member for Lara says our region's health services will be boosted by the funding.
20: When it comes to health, there's lots to be proud of. The state budget funds $13 million to transition palliative care beds from the McKellar Centre to Barwon Health's Anamkara House. And there's $20 million for University Hospital Geelong's Children Emergency Department.
18: And a 20-year-old learner driver from Hoppers Crossing has learned a valuable lesson. He's been done for drink driving after being stopped by police in Warrnambool. The L-plater allegedly blowing .133, he's expected to face drink driving charges.
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18: The Swans will be without key forward Charlie Curnow when they take on North Melbourne on Saturday. He's been ruled out with an abdominal injury. Sydney also missing Jai Sarong due to hamstring tightness. Coach Dean Cox, hopeful both will be back next week. And Pat Cummins has been named player of the match in an IPL clash between the Sunrisers and the Punjab Kings. He took 2-for-34 in the Sunrisers' 33-run win.
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18: A shower or two this afternoon. Tomorrow, rain easing, heading for a top of 17. Right now in Belbray, it's 12 degrees. You're up to date here on K-Rock. Your drive home with Tim and Davo just around the corner at 3.
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0: Saturday night, all roads lead to the G. The Cats head up the highway to take on the old rival Collingwood under lights at the home of footy for a Saturday night blockbuster. 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And if last season taught us anything...
1: From 50 metres out, it's on its way, and he has missed! Geelong win!
0: It'll come down to the wire. Tom Key, Ben Casanelia, Zach Tui and Jane Birch bring you K-Rock Football live from the MCG. 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
5: 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We-

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2: Nothing warms you up better than a good dose of local live music. 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Bowen Club Hotel this weekend. Friday night has Secondhand News, a tribute to Fleetwood Mac. And on Saturday afternoon, the 3220 sessions with a few local artists, Boogie Riverside, Ella Joan and Windrush. It's a weekend of shows at the Sound Doctor in Anglesey. 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And on Sunday afternoon, Mama Kin Spender. It's a volunteer-run venue. It's really special. Three big shows there. And at Bells Beach Brewing at Torquay, Friday night, Ben Hines is performing. And on Sunday, Arvo, they have DJs Coastal Sounds. 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
1: The drive out of Melbourne, pretty clear on the Westgate Freeway. A slow patch through the Point Cook Bend on the Princes Freeway, then a fairly clear drive the rest of your journey into Geelong and the Surf Coast. Local roads are performing quite well. Some delays to Newcombe heading outbound on Port Arlington Road, with delays from Boundary Road through to Rilsons Road. That's all due to works. Score yourself a deal at Amart with 20 to 50% off all lounges, sofas and recliners. That's right, 20 to 50% off all lounges, sofas and recliners. Rush into Amart. T's and C's apply. More traffic for the drive home. Keep it K-Rock.
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23: A shower or two this afternoon. Hey, it's Ava here in the newsroom. Viva Energy will receive funding from the state and federal governments to explore expanded renewable diesel processing at the Corio refinery. Premier Jacinta Allen visiting Geelong today to make the announcement, saying our region plays a key role in Australia's fuel security. A 20-year-old Hoppers Crossing man is expected to face charges caught allegedly drink driving in Warrnambool. The learner driver blew .133. His fully licensed passenger also returned an alleged reading of .125. Member for Lara Ella George says our region will see a major boost to its projects and services for Indigenous Australians. She says funding provided in the budget to the region's Aboriginal services will play a key role for the area.
24: This year's state budget invests $15 million into the Wathaurong Dreaming Project in North Geelong, which is going to deliver Aboriginal-led health and family services for Aboriginal people in our region. It's a $30 million redevelopment project also supported by the federal government.
23: Meanwhile, Geelong Council's welcome state spending across town, but says there's still more the government needs to do when it comes to meeting the needs of our region. City Mayor Stretch Contell says they understand the need to deliver cost of living relief for all Australians, with focus now shifting to advocacy work in the lead up to the state election.
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23: Brisbane coach Chris Fagan has defended the Lions' whiteboard tactic, detailing opponents' strengths and weaknesses, but accepts one aspect was not okay. The Premier's coming under fire after listing the partner of Essendon's Jackson Pryor as a strength.
25: I reckon we've done that board for the last 7 years, so we've probably done it 200 times, and that's probably the first time a player's partner's name has ever been written on the board. It wasn't good enough on our behalf, so we've addressed that. We'll continue doing our whiteboard, though. I'm unapologetic about that.
23: And Ayla Tomjanovic will have to wait to play her first round match at the Italian Open. It was suspended after 8 games. Alexander Vukic won his first round clash, but Daria Kazatkina fell in hers.
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26: Good afternoon, Liam Robertson from Surfing Victoria here with your afternoon surf report. Large stormy swell across the coastline this afternoon. Those southwest winds have really kicked into gear and are making a mess of conditions. We've got massive waves, triple overhead on those more exposed locations. Best bet for a surf this afternoon, head to those really protected corners, Point Road, Knight Lawn and places like that where they'll have the best wave, but be mindful of the sweep. As always, if you are going for a surf, surf with a mate and play it safe by the water.
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15: K-Rock weather.
23: A shower or two this afternoon. Tomorrow, rain easing and heading for a top of 17. Right now in Point Lonsdale, it's 13 degrees. It's time for Tim and Davo for your drive home.
0: The Gordon, Geelong's TAFE for over 135 years. 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
27: Good afternoon. Happy Friday Eve. It's the drive home with Tim and Davo. Sounding a little different today because unfortunately me mate Tim is unwell. He's not here in the studio, but hopefully we'll have him back as soon as possible. But in the meantime, while the cat's away, the mice will play, my friends. And we've got plenty of prizing to give away. We're about 45 minutes away from giving out a family pass to the Silver Circus, which is going absolutely nuts. All you got to do is guess which celebrity ran away with the circus. We also have that Frameo 10-inch digital photo frame, thanks to Harvey Norman, with pictures of you. That's not too far away, as well as Big Ticket Energy. Now, this one is massive. In about an hour's time, I'm giving away a double pass to the Foo Fighters.

Yeah, that's right. The Fooeys, they're coming to town and we have your tickets. That's coming up, like I said, in the next hour. But look, plenty to get through. Coming up next, we've got Ava from the newsroom jumping on in to do a bit of a have you been paying attention, but on the radio, thanks to Aim Higher. Level up your event or building site with Aim Higher. It's coming your way after a bit of Katy Perry. You're on K-Rock. Good afternoon. I used to

0: That was Katy Perry with Roar on The Drive Home with Tim and Davo. No Tim today, but I have recruited another member of the team. Good afternoon, Ava from the newsroom.
1: Good afternoon, Davo from K-Rock Drive with Tim and Davo.
0: It's great to have you in here. A bit of company's nice.
1: I know, you're a bit lonely through there. I'm lonely in the newsroom too, if it makes you feel better.
0: Well, thank you so much. Let's rip into this.
2: 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Tim and Davo.
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0: Each weekday we get Ava from the newsroom to present us three news stories, leaving out some key elements, and it's my job to fill in the blanks.
1: We've got some more news about that HBO Harry Potter series coming out in December. What's been announced?
0: Daniel Radcliffe is going to make an appearance.
1: Oh my gosh, I hope so. I think they might surprise us with that.
0: Okay.
1: Not give us a ding, because I believe you will end up being correct.
0: Okay.
1: They've already renewed it for season two.
0: Oh, that's very exciting. This is going to be going gangbusters.
1: I know. Well, especially when you've got young kids and you don't want them to sort of age up a lot quicker than by the time you get to the seventh book and they're like 30 years old and they're meant to be 17. Good to get onto it quick.
0: It certainly is.
1: Meryl Streep announcing that if they were to do a Devil Wears Prada 3, she would want to be replaced by who?
0: Ooh, Margot Robbie?
1: No.
0: Think
1: from the soundtrack.
0: From the soundtrack. Lady Gaga?
1: Yeah.
0: Oh, that's so exciting. One of my besties is obsessed with The Devil Wears Prada 2. And let me tell you, the fact that Gaga was in there as well, he is through the roof. He would lose his mind.
1: She would be amazing in that sort of role, I think. So we would love to see it.
0: You know, I really thought we would have seen Gaga at the Met Gala considering she was in The Devil Wears Prada, but she's made a no-show since 2019.
1: Well, there you go. Hmm. I can't think of any of her looks, which is something because she's such a fashion icon, I feel.
0: Meat dress.
1: That was at the Met Gala.
0: I think so.
1: We'll go with it. That makes sense anyway. Guys, it's also been a bit of a rough day for the brother of your dear best friend, Ed Curno. Oh. Charlie Curno. What's been announced?
0: His curls got straightened.
1: No, that would be rough though.
0: It would be devastating. He's got a girlfriend?
1: I think he has a fiance.
0: Good for him?
1: Yep. Not so good for Damo.
0: No. He's injured?
1: Yeah.
0: Oh.
1: He's got an abdominal injury.
0: Oh, not the abs.
1: Not the abs.
0: Absolutely devastating.
1: Absolutely devastating.
0: So what, they think he won't be in there this week, but he'll be back next?
1: Yes, spot on.
0: Gorgeous. Well, thank you so much, Ava from the newsroom. We much appreciate it. And of course, have you been paying attention, but on the radios? All thanks to Aim Higher. Level up your event or building site with Aim Higher.

0: Rein Me In by Sam Fender and Olivia Dean on K-Rock. You're hanging out with Dave-O and, of course, The Drive Home with Tim and Dave-O's. All thanks to the Gordon, Geelong's TAFE for over 135 years. Unfortunately, Tim is away today, so we're taking a look back at some of our favourite moments over the last few weeks. So, look, there's a new feature on Instagram and it caught me out pretty badly over the weekend. So I thought I'd give a bit of a PSA here, warn you all so no one falls victim like myself.
1: You're a bit aggressive with your Instagram, can I just say?
0: Okay, go ahead.
1: Like, I don't have notifications on my phone for these kind of things. Mm-hmm. And like we spoke about earlier, we shoot each other reels all day.
0: Yep.
1: And sometimes you'll just give me the look and be like, well, you haven't responded to my message.
0: Yeah, well, you're always going on to me about hard launching you on Instagram, and I think you've featured on my page several times, and yet, little old Dave-O, on the Tim side of things, I think you're ashamed of me.
1: Bro, my son's not even on my Instagram, so you've got a long way. What's this new feature? Because I love a warning, especially for people that use the app a lot. So what do you got for us?
0: Well, look, let me tell you what happened.
1: All right.
0: So I was chatting to a friend on Instagram DMs and we're having a bit of a yarn, no dramas. Now, my friend goes to me, hey, I'm going to tell you something, but you can't tell anyone, right?
1: So here you are on your radio show.
0: No. So he sends me a voice note, right? And it's just about an old coworker, and I had already heard this particular
1: story.
0: Sure. I'm talking several times. Like, I mean, 7 or 8 people have told me this same story about this same person.
1: Okay.
0: And none of them have been really, like, worried about them finding out. But my girl group has had a field day with this, right?
1: Yeah, it's what happens.
0: So I've obviously gone, haha, that's funny. Yeah, of course. Like, I won't say anything to anyone. And look, this doesn't paint me in the best light, if I'm honest. And I am pretty good at keeping secrets, but this didn't feel like a secret because it's something that me and my girlfriends had spoken about 1,000 times.
1: Right.
0: So I went into the message and I thought, this will be funny. I'll screen record the voice note. And like I said, it's girl code. It's different. Girls, us girls, we talk about everything, right?
1: Yeah.
0: So I went to screen record it and then I stopped the screen recording and it sent a notification. To my friend.
1: Hey, this message is recorded. Your conversation.
0: So that's the new feature on Instagram.
1: Not on.
0: Don't be screen recording your DMs. Anyway, so then he didn't get the notification straight away. So I was like, whew, okay, cool. He hasn't got the notification straight away. And then about 30 minutes later, he said, hang on, did you screen record this? And I said, no. Lying out my ass.
1: Yeah. No.
0: I've said no. Of course not. I've said of course not. I said I accidentally was screen recording for about 12 minutes and I've got this DM from 5 other friends saying, did you screen record?
1: That's an impressive lie on the spot.
0: Screen record our chat. So no, and I've had to go back to everyone and say no. Like, I didn't do that.
1: Do you reckon it's believable? Do you reckon he got away with it?
0: I reckon he believed me. And then of course I have deleted the screen recording. I realised it sobered me up immediately. I realised what a bad person I am. You shouldn't be doing that.
1: That's the thing. I never used to screenshot people's stories because I thought if you did it to a story, it would send it to people like, oh, Tim screenshotted Dave-O's thing.
0: And well, it might now.
1: Well, it might. So it's a great PSA because if you want to make fun of another person and send it to a group chat, now there's another hurdle in the way for us to just have a bit of fun.
0: This

0: What a track. Good Charlotte with Lifestyles of the Rich and Famous. You're on the drive home with Tim and Davo. No Tim today, so I have recruited another cave rocker right here in the studio.
1: You got the Rich and Famous one, mate.
0: Oh, is that right? No, is that right?
2: No, not at all.
0: No, please welcome Chris from Workday. It's great to have you in here, mate.
1: Oh, you know, you're doing a great job, mate. We're getting through.
0: What a huge bit of confidence you have in me there, Chris. But I do have you in here because I want to have a chat about something pretty special you and I are doing on Saturday, and not our usual Saturday trip to the markets, of course. We are going to the Surf Coast Trek.
1: Yes, absolutely. I'm ready for a bit of a challenge, you know?
0: Yeah, me too. Now, have you, you've been here for a while, so have you ever done the Surf Coast Trek before?
1: No, I have emceed the starting lines before, so I've been there, I've been around and amongst it, and haven't done it myself. So I'm doing the 23K one from Anglesey, so not the full 40 yet. We'll see how this one goes.
0: Yeah, I think
1: this goes all right.
0: Yeah, see how our knees pan out after the trek, of course. Now, have you been doing any preparation? Because as you know, I have not.
1: Yeah, well, no, you're cramming well. I've noticed that this week, yeah, you're... Is it a cram?
0: Yeah, it's a cram. It's always a procrastination and cram, Chris.
1: So quick that the shoes may not have been broken in yet. How are we going with that?
0: Yeah, not great. Ed Curto told me to get in the shower and wear them each night. What do you think about that tip?
1: Don't know. Haven't heard of it, but he might know. That might be it.
0: I mean, he is an athlete. Out of the three of us, between the three of us, we've collectively played 200 games of AFL. You know what I mean?
1: Yeah.
0: But how are you feeling leading into the trek?
1: Well, they've had group walks over the last couple of months, and I did one of them. It might have been the very first one. I don't know. That was good, but it was only, you know, part of it. And circumstances in life, I have not been to any others of those. I've had a couple of little 2 or 3 hour things myself, but really, I could have done heaps more, but I'll be all right. I did buy new shoes, but that was weeks ago, so they're worn in. They're going okay.
0: Congratulations.
1: I wanted to prepare enough without making sure – I wanted to still feel like a novelty on the weekend.
0: Yes,
1: I don't want it to be like, oh, I've done all this walking and this is just another walk. It needs to feel special. So.
0: Well, I think it is going to be so special. I mean, we're so –
1: dances in life, I have not been to any others of those. I've had a couple of little

0: It is gorgeous. And of course, it's all for a great cause, the Give Where You Live Foundation. We've done a lot of work with them before. What do you know about the Give Where You Live Foundation?
1: Well, yeah, there's heaps. Like, what they do in a simple thing is they organise and distribute to other organisations around Geelong and the Surf Coast that are helping with all sorts of, so many ways that people need help around here, and they are kind of a central point to direct where that goes. So they've seen a lot of people and organisations that need assistance, and they do well to organise that. So it's kind of the best one to be able to help out, and they can direct it where it needs to go.
0: Well, I absolutely love that all the funds raised from the Surf Coast Trek stays right here in our community, which I think is really important. I'm going to chuck up a link on our socials at K-Rock Geelong in the story. If you want to support the K-Rock team doing the Surf Coast Trek this Saturday, we'd love for you to get around it. What do you reckon? Just 23 Ks, you and I, having a yarn for 23 Ks?
1: Yarn, I will not be yarning with you for 23 Ks. But that's the beauty of mixing it up. It's like, yep, let's chat. And as I will need to be left to my own devices. Same. For whole bunches of it. Just leave me alone. And then you go, oh, cool, let's chat. There you go.
0: I reckon you and I will be a great match on this walk, mate. Well, thanks for coming in, and let's go on Saturday.
1: Let's do it.
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3: News for your child around Geelong in the Surf Coast. No major incidents affecting your run. Some slight outbound delays on Port Arlington Road through Newcombe due to works. Bellarine Highway in fine form. Delays forming through Grovedale on Torquay Road. Otherwise, it's a clear run on the Surf Coast Highway through to Torquay. No dramas for the drive out of Melbourne just yet. At least a clear run from the city all the way home to Geelong. 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

0: Bit of BB Rexha and Faithless with New Religion on The Drive Home with Tim and Davo. No Tim today, but hey, we're not mucking around. It's Thursday Eve. It's a lot of fun and we're taking a look at all the latest in trending news.
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3: I love reality TV.
0: I want to have a chat about Aussie DJ and producer. His name is Lenny Pierce. Now, he's best known not for his bangers at the clubs, but his bangers at the crash. You may have heard this one from Lenny.

Nuts to a bit of Lenny Pierce. Their playlist is going harder than ours at this point. But yes, Lenny Pierce has brought the concept of baby raving right here to Australia by remixing nursery rhymes. He's also brothers with one of the Wiggles, John Wiggle, the hot one, the purple one. The hot one, the purple one, John Wiggle. He's brothers with him, so both of them very talented in their own right. But Lenny Pierce has just done something pretty cool. He has signed a deal with Disney. Now, this is massive. He's an Aussie, obviously, DJ, producer. He's been doing his thing here, but now he's taken it worldwide. And take a listen to his Mickey Mouse remix.

0: Now, you cannot tell me that that did not go hard. That is Mickey Mouse remix by Lenny Pierce. Now, he has signed this development deal for his concept of baby raving. So, look, there's going to be music and content creation coming out of that, and no doubt a ripper paycheck for Lenny Pierce. I know that Mickey money goes pretty far, but that's really cool. That song from Mickey Mouse, that song from Lenny Pierce, Mickey Mouse, is available on all streaming platforms right now, which I just think is awesome. So if you want to know about that and all the latest trending news, check it out at krock.com.au.
1: Let's get the party started. 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That's when I knew that your heart was starring. Friends to lovers need a part to star in. Like, wait, babe, let me

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1: It's the drive home with Tim and Davo, minus Tim today. Happy Friday Eve, my friends. And right now on 52232955, give me a call and tell me which celebrity has run away to the Silver Circus. Yeah, that's right. I right now have a family pass to check out the Silver Circus, which is super exciting. It's coming to the Bellarine Highway in Newcombe until May 17, and that family pass can be all yours if you just tell me which Aussie celebrity ran away with the circus. Right, today's clues. Listen in. She went from Ramsey Street to red carpets. She played a doll, a figure skater, and she's absolutely half of the internet celebrity crush. Proof that Neighbours somehow can launch an Oscar nominee, and she is a Barbie with a Queensland driver's license. Which Aussie celebrity could that be? 52232955. Give me a call. Tell me which celebrities ran away with the circus, and you can go along to the Silver Circus right here in Geelong. Let's rip into this one. Taylor Swift with Karma. You're on K-Rock.

0: Swift with Karma on K-Rock. The drive home with Tim and Davo. Unfortunately, no Tim today, but we do want to send you along to the Silver Circus. Yeah, that's right. Every day this week, we've given away a family pass to the Silver Circus right here in Geelong. It's super exciting. It's coming to the Bellarine Highway in Newcombe until May 17. And all you got to do is guess which celebrity has ran away with the circus. Now, look, I'll recap the clues here. She went from Ramsay Street to red carpets. She played a doll, a figure skater, and she's half the internet celebrity crush. She's a Barbie with a Queensland driver's license. Who could she possibly be? And we have Ebony from Leopold on the line. How are we doing, Ebony? Oh. Ebony, you there?
1: Yes, I am.
0: Oh, so good to have you on the line here, Ebony. Did you hear those clues?
1: I did, and I think it might be Margot Robbie.
0: Yes, you are correct. Well done. How exciting. Yes. You've just won yourself a family pass to the Silver Circus. Have you been wanting to go along to that?
1: My daughter in the background is so excited. She was screaming at me to call on the way.
0: Let's give her a shout out. What's her name?
1: Amelia.
0: Oh, that's my niece's name. Well, Amelia, I hope you have the best time at the Silver Circus. That family pass is all yours.
1: Thank you so much.
0: One more chance tomorrow to win yourself a family pass at the Silver Circus. You're on K-Rock.

0: It's a drive home with Tim and Davo, minus Tim today. Thanks to the Gordon, Geelong's TAFE for over 135 years. We're about 15 minutes away from doing big ticket energy, a double pass to the Foo Fighters. You won't want to be anywhere else. But right now, we're taking a look back at some of our favourite moments over the last few weeks.
1: Davo, I know one of your favourite places across... Are you just turning down the walking pad right now?
0: Nah, turning it up, mate. I'm on a walking pad at the moment. I'll be on this for the next couple of hours.
1: Yeah, we are. I'm prepping for the Surf Coast Trek. Just quickly, Davo, there's a couple of places on your hidden gems list since you've moved to Geelong. We've got Little Mallop.
0: Yep.
1: We've got Torquay.
0: Wouldn't believe it.
1: You've recently discovered Barwon Heads.
0: Oi, that place is great.
1: It's not too bad, but these are Davo's hidden gems. Stay away. We don't want to get the word out there.
0: Yeah, you don't want too many crowds swarming, of course.
1: But your favourite place is the Belmont Coles car park.
0: Yeah, this car park is a lot of lore, doesn't it?
1: Yeah, it's lots going on. If you've ever been, obviously, you know, it's the one ways that nobody's listening.
0: Imagine the no entries on every single aisle. Yep. Imagine getting yelled at because you've gone down the wrong way. Wow.
1: You've had bad experiences.
0: Potholes, you know, it's an absolute nightmare.
1: Yeah, there's heaps going on there. And it was announced, there was rumours for a few months and maybe even for a bit longer, but that complex there, the Kmart and Coles complex, that was one of the first Kmarts back in the 70s, this Kmart complex. It was legacy. Really, really special. Legacy. And there's a bit of an issue because the people that own Woolworths, we believe, I think it has been confirmed, they've bought the site and they plan on turning the Coles. They plan on turning the Coles into a Woolworths.
0: That's
1: and revamping
0: crazy.
1: The car park.
0: Mm-hmm. Oh, good.
1: Now, from the photos I've seen, if you've been to the Paco Street Woolies maybe the Armstrong Creek Mountaineer Coles complex there with the tarps, like the shade, shade sale kind of situation.
0: Beautiful new development.
1: Yeah, that's what they're thinking. That's what the images online are looking like they'll do to the car park. I think they should go up. I think it should be a two level, figure it out. Like, let's just create less chaos there.
0: Look, I didn't realise it was a generational store because in my head I thought, let's wipe it and start again.
1: But the thing is, people are starting to get worried because the people that own Woolworths, the big company, they also own Big W, which stands for Big Woolworths.
0: No.
1: And so they're saying, well, if we have owned the site, we'll probably get rid of Kmart.
0: Oh, no.
1: And turn it into a Big W.
0: Absolutely not. Absolutely not. I will not stand for this. Kmart is a generational legacy store.
1: I know, 4 minutes ago.
0: But I love a Kmart, mate. It's not, Big W ain't the same in there. And anyone knows this. You can go to Kmart anywhere in Australia and feels like home. You go to a Big W and it is not the same.
1: Okay.
0: We can't do this.
1: So you want the Hannah Montana. You want the best of both worlds here. You want the Woolies. You want the new car park because that's what comes with the Woolies. Because Coles, if they bought it, they weren't going to upgrade the thing. And again, this is like, I'm not taking shots at the local franchise.
0: No.
1: This is big picture. This is Australian owned stuff. You want the Woolies, you want the car park, but you don't want the Dub.
0: Yeah, why can't we have both? El Del Paso. You know what I mean? Let's get, as you said, let's mend this rift that has been there forever. Sort this out. Let's go a Woolworths and a Kmart. It'll be the first in Australia.
1: Together.
0: Iconic.
1: All right. Well, I'll put the word out there. I'll say Davo's not a fan, and then that hopefully we'll get some stuff moving.
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23: Some delays picking up on the Prince's Freeway for the drive out of Melbourne, just from Corio Creek Road through the Point Cook Bend. A good run for the rest of your journey home. Some delays forming southbound on the Geelong Ring Road on the approach to Barrable Road. And reports of an incident on Barwon Heads Road travelling through Belmont on the approach to High Street. The IGA three-day sale starts tomorrow. Sunrise Jasmine Rice, 1 kilo, just $2.25. That's a hot buy. More specials in store at IGA. You can't beat local. More traffic for the drive home. Keep it K-Rock.
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3: A shower or two this afternoon. Hey, it's Ava here in the newsroom. More action at Viva Energy, with the state government co-funding a feasibility study to expand renewable diesel production at the Corio refinery. Premier Jacinta Allen says the facilities are so important to our region.
4: Well, this is about investing in not just Viva Energy's future here in Geelong. It's Geelong's future. It's the future for working families here who rely on the good, secure manufacturing jobs here at Viva.
3: Senior ministers are backing federal police to keep the community safe ahead of today's arrival of the so-called ISIS brides and their kids. Jason Clare telling the ABC federal police know what they're doing.
5: I trust in the words of the AFP commissioner yesterday when she said that some of these women will be arrested when they arrive and others will be subject to further investigation.
3: A young Canadian man has been stabbed in an unprovoked attack in Carlton Gardens. Police say the 24-year-old was walking through the gardens around 11:30 last night when he was approached by a man armed with a knife and stabbed in the hand. He was taken to hospital with non-life-threatening injuries. US President Donald Trump is confident a deal to end the war with Iran for good could be close. He's also paused Operation Freedom, launched just days ago to force open the Strait of Hormuz. Trump says it'll allow Iran to make good on promises. And back on the buses for many from the end of the week as our train lines undergo night works. V-Line announcing buses to replace trains between Southern Cross and Warren Ponds from Sunday night until Wednesday night. The changes to impact several services between 8 p.m. and the end of the day's travel.
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3: A blow for the top of the table Swans. Key forward Charlie Curnow's been ruled out of this weekend's clash with North Melbourne with an abdominal injury. Meanwhile, Jai Sarong will miss with hamstring tightness. And Daria Kazatkina is out of the Italian Open. The Aussie falling in straight sets this morning to American Katie McNally. Alexander Vukic won through in the men's draw while Ayla Tomjanovic's match was suspended.
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18: Good afternoon, Liam Robertson from Surfing Victoria here with your afternoon surf report. Large stormy swell across the coastline this afternoon. Those southwest winds have really kicked into gear and are making a mess of conditions. We've got massive waves, triple overhead on those more exposed locations. Best bet for a surf this afternoon, head to those really protected corners, Point Road, Night Lawn and places like that where they'll have the best waves, but be mindful of the sweep. As always, if you are going for a surf, surf with a mate and play it safe by the water.
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1: K-Rock weather.
3: A shower or two this afternoon. Tomorrow, rain easing, heading for a top of 17. Right now in Stonehaven, it's 12 degrees. You're up to date with Tim and Davo for your drive home.
0: The Gordon, Geelong's TAFE for over 135 years. 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
26: Good afternoon. Happy Friday Eve. It's the drive home with Tim and Davo. Sounding a little different today. Unfortunately, Tim is away, but while the cat's away, the mice will play and we are having a ripper time here in the studio. No, hopefully we will have Tim back as soon as possible. But in the meantime, like I said, we're ripping in a little more music for your drive home. Plenty of prizes to give away. And you know what? I'm not mucking around any further. Let's get into it. This.

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1: That's right. 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Geelong, get inside it. 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And look, we have been giving away tickets to so many incredible gigs. Lily Allen, Harry Styles, Tame Impala, Five, Kelly Holiday, Robbie Williams, footy tickets. It's been going nuts. But today is very exciting. We have a double pass to go check out the Foo Fighters.

Yeah, that's right. A double pass to go check out the Fooey's could be all yours if you give us a call right now on 52232955. First caller through is going to win this double pass to the Foo Fighters. I mean, what more could you ask for? These guys are incredible band, incredible live musicians, and you'll want to be there. Give us a call right now for Big Ticket Energy.

0: 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Evolution Gas Log Fire's grand opening sale now on.
1: Yeah, it's a big one. It is the final week of Big Ticket Energy, and we are not mucking around. There are so many incredible tickets we've given away so far. I mean, Alex Warren, Kelly Holiday, Lily Allen, Harry Styles, Zara Larsson, so many incredible tickets. But today, it's pretty cool. It is the Foo Fighters. We have a double pass to go check out the Foo Fighters. And if you were the first one through, these could be all yours. Emily from Cario, you've just won a double pass to the Foo Fighters.
2: Thank you so much.
1: Emily, are you a bit of a fan of the Fooies?
2: Yeah, I love them.
1: Yeah, tell me more. How old are you, Emily?
2: I'm 39.
1: Oh, sorry, Emily. I couldn't tell. Oh, that's incredible. You were going off to the Foo Fighters. How excited. Who are you going to take with you?
2: Probably my husband.
1: I think that's a great choice. Is he a fan as well?
2: Yeah,
3: definitely.
1: Oh, that's awesome, guys. Well, congratulations. You're off to the Foo Fighters. And, of course, Big Ticket Energy is all thanks to Evolution Gas Log Fires. Their grand opening sale is now on. One more day to get involved with Big Ticket Energy.

0: 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Thanks to the legends at Evolution, Gas Log and Fires. Big Ticket Energy. We'll be back tomorrow with Tom and Loggy. But you are on the drive home with Tim and Davo, minus Tim today. Unfortunately, he'll be away. Hopefully, we'll have him back in the studio as soon as possible. But it's all thanks to the Gordon. Geelong's TAFE for over 135 years. Let's take a look back at some of our favourite moments. There's something that we all do every single day, and you don't realise that people have different methods of doing it.
1: Okay.
0: I was having a chat to my cousin over the weekend, and she asked me how I dry myself after the shower.
1: Right. Well, yeah, that's definitely like we all just get out and dry ourselves, right?
0: And I had never thought about it before, like what my process is. But I quickly realised, you know, I'm grabbing the towel, I'm getting my face first, neck, under boobs, belly, back, front, leg, and I'm dry.
1: Yeah.
0: So I'm top to bottom.
1: Top to bottom, yeah. So I think I would be, and this is not in a, like I've wet my hair, so this is like a hair's completely dry.
0: Mm-hmm.
1: Dry the face, beard, because water really gets in there. Mm-hmm. Dry the beard, chest. Pit,
0: mm-hmm.
1: pit again.
0: Pit
1: you
0: again.
1: Know, yeah, the big, they're
0: double pits.
1: Yeah, double pits. Then I would probably go chest and belly, chest and belly.
0: Spend a long time in the belly.
1: Yep, then bits at the front, bits at the back.
0: Beautiful.
1: And then I get out of the shower. Sorry, I'm in the shower. From face to waist, I'm in the shower. And then I get out and then it's leg, like quad.
0: Mm-hmm.
1: I'm very hairy. So it's like you can't just like, it's like, no, we've got to dry this.
0: Yeah.
1: And then like calf, foot, I have hairy feet.
0: Yeah. I was about to ask you, do you dry your feet?
1: Yeah.
0: And do you dry the bottom of your feet as well?
1: No, because that's the bath mat's job.
0: Yeah.
1: So I'm standing on the bath mat and that's your, it's got the best job of any towel, I reckon.
0: Yeah.
1: But yeah, it's top to bottom situation.
0: Definitely. Well, that's what I would have thought so as well when you start thinking about it.
1: Yeah.
0: So she was telling me, she gets out. And she's leg, right?
1: Oh.
0: Starts on the legs.
1: Starts at the bottom?
0: Which I think is stupid because the water's running down, obviously.
1: Yeah.
0: Then she's shimmy on the back. Shimmy on the front. Then she is arm, front bits, back bits, face.
1: She's down, up,
0: back,
1: down,
0: front,
1: back, down again. Back up to the face. Why would you do your face right after you've done bits?
0: So I said that to her. I was like, so you're doing your face last? And she's like, yeah, just like face last. Like, you know, just get that done at the end. I said, you're doing your face last after
1: your front and back.
0: And she goes,
1: oh, she'd never thought about it.
0: I have never thought about that before.
1: Well, after a shower is the best time to have cleaned that area and then put something next to your face.
0: Crazy doing that before.
1: Yeah, and I would say most people would dry themselves bottom to top. But 5223295. How do you dry yourself? Maybe it's like you do side. So you do arm, right side of the belly, right leg, and then you work back up the other way. I'm all for an interesting dry.
0: I had a friend when we were kids that she would dry her whole body with the hair dryer.
1: What?
0: No towel. Just hair dryer. People do some weird things in their house. You don't know what's going on.
1: Give us a call. 5223295. How are you drying yourself with a towel? We'd love to chat because I've never heard of a bottom to top. That's a weird situation. That's a weird situation. It's Tim and Davo. Drying you home.
0: Oh.
1: Okay.
2: Tim and Davo.

0: Langley with Be Her on K-Rock. The Drive Home with Tim and Davo. No Tim today, unfortunately. Hopefully we'll have him back in the studio super soon. But in the meantime, we're having a bit of fun in here for a Friday Eve. And of course, this Saturday is the Surf Coast Trek. I'm doing it. I'll be going from Anglesey through to Torquay, and I have left all of my training to the last minute. Of course, it's for a great cause, the Give Where You Live Foundation. All the funds raised stay right here in our beautiful community. So look, we'd love for you to get around and donate. I've put a little link up on our socials at K-Rock Geelong on our story. So if you want to get around that, we'd really appreciate it. But hey, every Wednesday afternoon, we have Ed Curno, former Carlton player, current legend, coming on in to have a chat with Tim and I. And what better to find out some real sage advice from a proper athlete. This is what Ed Curno said I should do in the lead up to the Surf Coast Trek. No, go on, please.
1: As a former professional athlete and someone who's relatively in tidy shape, you'd be moving a lot. You'd be doing steps, you'd be doing kilometres. What's some advice? Davo's just got a brand new pair of shoes.
0: Yeah, you're quite
1: horrified.
0: Walking
1: in today. Like, yeah. give us your... Davo. So Davo's done not much prep. She's got 23 Ks to walk on some rugged-ish terrain. Like, what have you got for Davo? And for anyone that's listening right now that might be in this situation as well.
0: Well, the thing was, is I did say to Ed, look, I've got these new shoes. Obviously, the walk is on Saturday. And
2: they're
0: Ed,
2: white.
0: Absolutely.
2: They're white new shoes. That's your first mistake. And buying them week of the event. Oh. Yeah. Clanger.
0: So tell me about, you said you've got some tips for me to
2: That's in your head, isn't it? The shoes. It's in your head. Oh. Like, you've got a tough walk coming up and you're thinking, should have I bought these shoes? Mm. Are they too white? Am I going to perform poorly because I haven't broken them in yet? I've only bought them 5 days out.
0: Mm-hmm.
2: They're all poor decisions, Dave, eh?
1: Well, we can't undo any of that, Ed. Let's move forward with the advice. What have you got?
2: Week of the event. Oh, yeah. Clanger.
0: So tell me about, you said you've

0: white shoes, new shoes, a few days out from the walk. What you've got to do is you've got to shower in them every night.
1: Shower in them?
0: Shower in them every night. So just take your clothes off and go to the shower and do what you do, and but keep your shoes on. And that should...
2: Is this real?
0: Yeah. I used to do it all the time. So if I had to break in my boots a bit later in the week, I'd just go for a shower after training in my boots. And it kind of, your foot then, you know, your boot becomes a bit softer.
2: You know, it kind of molds to it.
1: No, yeah. I believe him in saying that this is something he's done.
0: It will help that, though. I'm telling you.
1: Yeah, we're loving having Ed Curno in the studio every Wednesday. And a huge tip of the hat to anyone getting involved in the Surf Coast Trek. I'll see you down there this weekend on Saturday. And, of course, the Give Where You Live Foundation, if you want to get involved in that. K-Rock Geelong on the socials. Plenty more coming your way on the other side of this. You're on K-Rock.
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4: Delays through Belmont with a report of the incident heading northbound on Barwon Heads Road into the High Street intersection. And we're seeing delays heading outbound on High Street through to Barwon Heads Road. And then Latrobe Terrace is quite slow, especially into Gordon Ave and Rari Street heading southbound, driving out of Melbourne. The Princes Freeway is slow off the Westgate Freeway through the Point Cook Bend. The IGA 3-day sale starts tomorrow. 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

0: hottest song, Duke DeMont with Ocean Drive on K-Rock 955. The drive home with Tim and Davo. Unfortunately, we haven't got Tim here today, but we are still having a lot of fun and giving away a lot of amazing prizes like this.
1: Huge range of Mother's Day presents at Harvey Norman, Cario, Warren Ponds or South Geelong. Pictures of you. Pictures of you.
0: Yeah, that's right. Thanks to the legends at Harvey Norman, we have this epic prize to give away. It is a Frameo 10-inch HD Wi-Fi digital photo frame. 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It's incredible, and these have been going nuts. A perfect gift for Mother's Day. Shout out to Julie, who popped in to pick hers up today and left us some yo-yos. We really appreciate it. How beautiful. Give us a call now, 52232955. It is all thanks to our friends at Harvey Norman. There is a huge range of Mother's Day presents at Harvey Norman, Cario, Warren Ponds or South Geelong. Give us a call now and make this photo frame all yours. Come

0: Bit of Haven and Caitlin Aragon, I Run on the drive home with Tim and Davo. Minus Tim today, but we're jumping into this.
1: Huge range of Mother's Day presents at Harvey Norman, Cariah, Warren Ponds or South Geelong. Pictures of you. Pictures of you.
0: Yes, that's right. It is Mother's Day this weekend and we want to hook you up with some epic prizes. Thanks to Harvey Norman, a huge range of Mother's Day presents at Harvey Norman, Cariah, Warren Ponds or South Geelong. And we have a Frameo 10-inch HD Wi-Fi digital photo frame up for grabs. And these are incredible. Every single day when we give them away, the phones light up because they're hot property. And today we have Meg from Belmont taking the win. Meg, congratulations.
2: Oh, that's amazing. Thank you.
0: Oh, have you got one of the, who are you going to give this one to?
2: Well, I wasn't sure where to stay because I think she'll be probably listening, but my mum, for sure.
0: Well, it's a lovely present and I'm sure she'll act surprised as any good mum will.
2: Yeah, but ruin the surprise. Yeah, she will love it.
0: But
2: yeah.
0: You've won that one. That is all yours and I hope you have a beautiful weekend with that gorgeous mum of yours.
2: Thank you. I will do. That's amazing. Thank you.
0: You're so welcome. Look, we have one more to give away tomorrow afternoon. Don't go anywhere. Keep it K-Rock.
3: Oh, boy.

0: Tim and Davo. Unfortunately, no Tim here today, but we're doing it for the Gordon. Geelong's TAFE for over 135 years, and we are looking back at some of our favourite moments over the last few weeks. Geez, my life's busy before I get here to the studio every single day. So busy that I am watching morning television.
1: You have told me about this because obviously here at the radio show, like, we have different, like, newspapers and websites that we go to, but it's very much curated to kind of us and Geelong. So sometimes, like, it's just nice to watch the news and someone tells you what's actually going on.
0: Yeah, you know? I think when you live alone and, like, you've got your phone with, like, as you said, algorithms, you can really forget on what's actually happening.
1: The real world. Like, my wife said she uses me to find out what's going on in the world, and I was like, babe, that's not good.
0: It's a real big power that you've got there.
1: Figure it out.
0: It's nice that you're a good person. But no, I was watching a bit of morning TV, like the morning show or whatever they're called, all the different
1: ones. Today, morning show, ABC Breakfast, yeah.
0: And I was rattled to find that infomercials are still such a huge part of the morning television structure.
1: I just assume they would be. I haven't seen it in so long, but yeah, like, it feels wrong taking it away. Like, isn't that the point?
0: But I think, like, with all the competition that's out there, I just cannot believe that these adverts are still thriving on TV.
1: Right, okay.
0: And back in the day, it was like bringing in about $20,000 for a four-minute snippet. You could expect a sale like that.
1: Yeah.
0: It has, of course, declined, but obviously not enough to take them off air.
1: So is this the ones, just so I can get this right, is this the one where, like, the host would be interacting with someone from, you know, like a mop company, and they're like, Samantha, what have you got for us?
0: Exactly.
1: And they're like,
0: that.
1: Cal, you idiot, this is it. You don't know how to clean a floor. Okay, great.
0: Exactly that. Like, if you don't really know, this is a snippet from an old one for not an Australian one, but an old Ab Pro Deluxe advert.
2: Are you struggling to lose those love handles no one really loves? Are you embarrassed by your beer belly or that muffin top that hangs over your jeans? Well, Andy is here to show us a fun, easy way to lose that weight. Welcome, Andy.
3: Hi, Lee. It's called the Ab Circle Pro Deluxe, and it's the easiest, fun way that I know to blast that fat off.
1: That is crazy language.
0: I know.
1: That is wild.
0: I do think that was from, like, the 2010s. Yeah. So as you can imagine, times have changed.
1: You wouldn't use those now.
0: It was certainly that sort of energy in there. They were doing, like, phone charges, all these other different ones, you know, modernising it. But it did make me think about the good old days of infomercials and some of the ones that you would have seen on your TV, like this.
4: Are you tired of looking all pale and washed out? Always having trouble putting on your regular makeup? Well, not anymore. Introducing Thin Lizzy's Perfect Tan, the 6-in-1 professional powder. You can use it as a foundation, a blusher, a contour, an eyeshadow, a lipstick, or as an all-over body tan.
1: Now, that's crazy. You cannot be having a man talking about a woman's appearance. There were a few weeks ago, I was here on a Saturday and I was doing a live commercial and it was like, hey, ladies, aren't you sick of feeling bloated and chubby? Yeah. And I was like reading it live. I was like, what am I doing? This isn't for me.
0: But also, Thin Lizzy, though, that was a makeup brand, right? And they were using one powder to do your eyeshadow, lipstick, blush. Like, it just is crazy. And anyone that was using that in 2007, no good. But can you remember these infomercials that used to be on telly? CD compilation adverts.
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0: This is So Fresh before So Fresh was able to sell CDs at Sanity.
1: I know. It was just such a nice way to revisit and think about those old, good old days, the good old days.
0: I'm just not a fan of that man telling women to be put on makeup. Maybe we'll do our own infomercials tomorrow.
1: 2007, it was a different time. Okay. Is there anyone out there that has actually bought these products? Yeah. And we did get a call here from Beck in Armstrong Creek. Beck, you were a victim of the Ad Circle Pro Deluxe.
2: I was a victim.
0: So when in your life did you buy this? Is this recent or is this like 10 plus years ago?
2: No, 10 plus years ago, after I had my first baby a few years in, and I'm like, I need to get rid of that muffin top.
1: Mm. And the advert spoke to you and you thought, right, this sitting on this chair, twisting around, that will do it. And did it help? Did it work?
2: Well, at the time, I thought it did, but it probably didn't.
1: Oh, right. It probably helped somewhat.
0: Was it something like really achievable, like 78 payments of $39.99 or something along those lines? Or was it like a rather simple process? Because I don't know about you, Dave. I've never bought anything off like an infomercial before. Like, was it easy to get?
2: Yes, you have the option to pay it off or just pay it up front. So,
0: have you still got it?
2: No, I don't.
0: I was going to say, bring it in and we'll have a
1: we'll see if we can chisel our way into summer.
0: First one to lose their muffin top wins.
1: That's amazing.
3: 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If it's happening around Geelong in the Surf Coast, you'll hear about it here. 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
4: 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Friday night has Secondhand News, a tribute to Fleetwood Mac. 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Three big shows there. 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
23: 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That's relatively standard. Pretty good drive outbound through Grovedale on Torquay Road. Some slow patches through to Torquay. The IGA three-day sale starts tomorrow. McCain Air Fryer Chips, 750 gram selected varieties, just $2.90. 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More traffic for the drive home. 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
26: A possible shower this evening. Tomorrow a shower or two with a top of 17. Broadcasting on Wattawurrung Country. Hey, it's Ava here in the newsroom. A man is in hospital under police guard, alleged to have damaged several vehicles and businesses across the Geelong CBD. Officers were called to Ryrie Street around 12:30 p.m. to reports the man was using a pole to damage various store windows and parked cars, estimated to be to the value of $10,000. The 47-year-old Hearn Hillman was arrested with the assistance of locals. The Premier's made another trip to Geelong, visiting the Viva Energy refinery to announce a feasibility study for renewable diesel production in Corio. Jacinda Allen says our region plays a key role in the nation's fuel security.
27: As one of Australia's two oil refineries, Viva has a critical role in our future fuel security. And we understand that we've got a role to play as the Victorian government to partner with them to secure that fuel security into the future.
26: Meanwhile, a huge new gas project capable of meeting a third of the entire state's annual demand should be online by 2028. Amplitude Energy's Annie project in the Otway Basin has been greenlit by the state government. One person has been taken to hospital after a three-vehicle collision in Belmont. Four people were treated at the Barwon Heads Road scene, with crews called in around 20 to 4. A group of four women and nine children will soon touch down in Sydney and Melbourne after 7 years in a Syrian camp. The flight expected to land at Tullamarine in the next 30 minutes. Police have confirmed some of the so-called ISIS brides will be charged upon arrival, while the remainder will be closely monitored. And member for Lara Ella George says local emergency services will be a big winner from this year's budget. Cario SES is set to receive funding for upgrades to its facilities. George says the Cario branch is a key part of the region.
0: The state budget also invests $8 million for a new facility for the Cario SES unit. They are one of the busiest SES units in the state and deserve modern and fit-for-purpose facilities.
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26: Brisbane's Kobe Evans has been handed a four-game suspension after self-reporting the use of a homophobic slur in a VFL match against Coburg. He'll undertake inclusion education, saying he's disappointed in himself and the language is unacceptable on and off the field. The Swans will be without key forward Charlie Curnow when they take on North Melbourne on Saturday. He's been ruled out with an abdominal injury. Sydney also missing Jai Sarong due to hamstring tightness. Coach Dean Cox hopeful both will be back next week. And not long till round 9 action kicks off with the Dockers hosting Hawthorn at Optus Stadium. Just the one change for Frio, while the Hawks have swung 3, including bringing in Bodie Ryan for his debut. A later start time for Thursday night footy over West, the match kicking off at 8:10.
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26: A possible shower this evening. Tomorrow a shower or two with a top of 17. 18 with another shower or two on Saturday. Right now in Mount Dunead, it's 11 degrees. 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
2: Good afternoon. Happy Friday Eve. Of course, the official name for Thursday around here on the drive home with Tim and Davo. Unfortunately, no Tim today. He's a little unwell, but hopefully we'll have him back here in the studio as soon as possible because, I mean, this riff is missing her raff, you know what I'm saying? But we do have plenty more to come. Not to mention, we've already done so much. We gave away a double pass to the Foo Fighters thanks to Big Ticket Energy. Incredible. Emily and Cario took that one away. We've given away a Frameo 10-inch Wi-Fi digital photo frame thanks to Harvey Norman, as well as a family pass to the Silver Circus. And all of that will be available yet again tomorrow afternoon from 3 p.m. But hey, we have plenty more to come. A little more music for your drive home. And let's not muck around any further. Let's get into it right now. A bit of Tame Impala with Dracula. You're on K-Rock.

0: girl Taylor Swift with Elizabeth Taylor on K-Rock. The Drive Home with Tim and Davo, minus Tim today. Hopefully we'll have him back in the studio as soon as possible. But of course, it is all thanks to the Gordon. Geelong stay for over 135 years. And while Tim's away, we're going to take a look back at some of our favourite moments over the last few weeks. And I absolutely love this one.
1: I'm going to tell you something. You're either going to think this is really important or you are going to not care about this whatsoever. Okay. And it's not going to impact your day-to-day yet. But you might be seeing this on the streets of Geelong one day. And don't you ever say, I didn't tell you so.
0: Ooh.
1: We have been chatting about AI robots and humanoids for a while on this show. And I think it's definitely something that if you've seen it online, whether you're scrolling on your phone or, you know, you see these videos and it used to just be like these like dog looking things and little robots and mm-hmm. People would push them and they'd rebalance and these kind of things.
0: I'd say my algorithm has really picked up that I quite like to see a robot, a new humanoid robot trip over or something. Yes. It's I laugh and I laugh and I laugh and I know it's their origin story and we are going to be in strife one day.
1: The movie iRobot is a perfect example of why we shouldn't be laughing and doing these things, but here we are not learning from film. But and I don't know why it's like people are humanizing these robots. They're putting like singlets on them and stuff and walking around like all cool.
0: Making them dance to Nicki Minaj. Like, what are we doing?
1: But there has been something that's happened over in Beijing in China. There was a human v robot half marathon.
0: Brilliant.
1: 2025 humans took it out. Mm-hmm. Robots have not responded well. Lightning, the Chinese humanoid bright red robot, lived up to its name in a half marathon, beating 12,000 human competitors in just 50 minutes and 26 seconds. So this is a half marathon, so 26 Ks or so. It beat the human world record by nearly 7 minutes.
0: That's crazy. That's a fast robot. What are we doing? This is where we look around.
1: Make them slow.
0: And we need to slow them down.
1: Make them slow. Why are we putting them in a race format? So the only thing that slowed Lightning down was it ran into a rail. Now that standalone footage is hilarious. But there is, and I don't know how to, I don't know, there's a look in its eye when it crashes and it's like,
0: it knows.
1: No.
0: Disappointed.
1: Disappointment.
0: Determined.
1: Determined. And this thing is, for lack of a better term, fanging. Fanging down the roads of Beijing. It's beaten the human record by 7 minutes. They were, why are we making them fast? Make them slow. Make them dumb.
0: You know,
1: what are you doing?
0: You know, I'm genuinely concerned about this. We've spoken about it. As I mentioned before, we are now laughing at these robots. We're laughing. It's hilarious when they muck around. But you know what? They're going to remember this and they're coming for us.
1: Even I saw
0: very fast.
1: Yeah, very quickly. On K-Rock, Drive.

0: Ghetto Superstar right here on K-Rock. The Drive Home with Tim and Davo. Unfortunately, no Tim here today, and we'll have him back in the studio as soon as possible. But in the meantime, I'm getting ready for the Surf Coast Trek. Now, look, I'm not walking 500 miles. We'll leave that to the proclaimers. But I will be walking 23 kilometres from Anglesey all the way through to Torquay this Saturday with Chris from Workday, along with a bunch of other K-Rock legends right here. But it is going to be a ripper, and you can still get involved in that. You know, maybe you want to take more of a challenge and do the 37-kilometre walk from Aries Inlet along the beautiful Surf Coast. I mean, I've heard this is a truly rewarding experience, and it is for a fantastic cause. The Give Where You Live Foundation and Kids Plus. 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Now, I'm going to be honest here. I'm a bit of a self-sabotager. I have been walking left, right and centre for months and months and months, except for the last 6 weeks. Now, I don't know why I've dialed back my training, but I certainly have. And then yet again, I have self-sabotage. I bought myself brand new shoes this week, so I have been desperately trying to wear them in. If anyone's got any tips or tricks how I can get through this, if you've done the Surf Coast Trek before, I mean, I know it's going to be incredible. It's going to be beautiful. I just have to protect my feet from blisters, and I've done everything wrong in the lead up. So I need your help. If you have any tips or tricks, give me a call, 52232955. I'd love to hear from you. But if you are doing the Surf Coast Trek this Saturday and you see Chris or I out there, make sure you come and say g'day. We're in this together. It's going to be a ripper. 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Look, we've got more coming your way on the other side of this. Don't go anywhere. Keep it K-Rock.
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3: A pretty nice drive out of Melbourne on the West Gate freeway. Delays on the Princes, passing Coray Creek Road and through the Point Cook Bend. Local roads are faring quite well. Pretty heavy delays through Newcombe on Port Arlington Road as you're travelling between Boundary Road and Wilson's Road, all due to works. Bellarine Highway in fine form, and hardly any delays on Barwon Heads Road through Charlemont. 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More traffic for the drive home. Keep it K-Rock.
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0: Teddy Swims, Mr. Know-It-All on K-Rock, the drive home with Tim and Dave-O. 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
0: I want to have a chat about Aussie DJ and producer. His name is Lenny Pierce. Now, he's best known not for his bangers at the clubs, but his bangers at the crash. You may have heard this one from Lenny.

absolutely nuts to a bit of Lenny Pierce. Their playlist is going harder than ours at this point. But yes, Lenny Pierce has brought the concept of baby raving right here to Australia by remixing nursery rhymes. He's also brothers with one of the Wiggles, John Wiggle, the hot one, the purple one. The hot one, the purple one, John Wiggle. He's brothers with him, so both of them very talented in their own right. But Lenny Pierce has just done something pretty cool. He has signed a deal with Disney. Now, this is massive. He's an Aussie, obviously, DJ, producer. He's been doing his thing here, but now he's taken it worldwide. And take a listen to his Mickey Mouse remix.

That did not go hard. That is Mickey Mouse remix by Lenny Pierce. Now, he has signed this development deal for his concept of baby raving. So, look, there's going to be music and content creation coming out of that, and no doubt a ripper paycheck for Lenny Pierce. I know that Mickey money goes pretty far, but that's really cool. That song from Mickey Mouse, that song from Lenny Pierce, Mickey Mouse, is available on all streaming platforms right now, which I just think is awesome. So if you want to know about that and all the latest trending news, check it out at krock.com.au.

0: bit of Big Hit energy there with Rosé and Bruno Mars with Arpiter. You're on K-Rock. The Drive Home with Tim and Davo. All thanks to the Gordon, Geelong's TAFE for over 135 years. Unfortunately, Tim is away today. So we're taking a look back at some of our favourite moments over the last few weeks. Take a listen to this. That was an interesting one. I was scrolling through my browser the other day and...
1: The sussest way to say you were just chilling on your phone or computer, sussing through my brows.
0: Yeah, I was.
1: Dark place, your browser history.
0: No.
1: That VPN you got's pretty handy, I've heard.
0: All right. What are you doing? But a doctor in Queensland is going viral. He's a urologist. I'm not going to say much more. Take a listen to this.
2: You research erectile dysfunction and your name is Eric Chung.
3: That's right.
2: Do your patients comment on your name?
3: Some of them do if they sort of like understand the hint.
2: You have the best name, Eric Chung.
3: I know, exactly, isn't it?
0: Dr. Eric Chung.
1: Chung, right?
0: Yep. Dr. Eric Chung.
1: Eric Chung.
0: Who works with erectile dysfunction.
1: Okay. Am I
0: erection.
1: Missing? Eric. Oh, shit.
0: He's
1: Eric
0: a doctor.
1: Chung. I was like, is the hung the part there?
0: Who
1: Erect Chung.
0: Who helps people with erectile dysfunction, and his name is Dr. Erection. Obviously not quite. Eric Chung.
1: You say it. No, but...
0: Are you right? You missed it.
1: Yeah, you know how you don't hear something and then it's... Dr. Erection. Mm. Nice. Yeah, well, that is it. He was built for this job.
0: Yeah.
1: He was built for this work.
0: Absolutely. It was...
1: He was pressed hard not to go into anything else.
0: Exactly. From birth, he was... This was his duty. This was his care.
1: He was going to rise to the occasion.
0: This was the type of doctor he was always going to be.
1: Yeah. Because I was like, because I've seen his name written down, Eric Chung. I was like, does it matter if he's hung? Like, what's the deal there, you know? But no, his name is Erec Chung.
0: Yes.
1: And he's dealing with erectional dysfunction. Good on him.
0: His
1: Good
0: name
1: on him.
0: Is his job, and I love that. And that is what I want to talk about with you today.
1: Really good.
0: Obviously, you're a radio announcer. What if your name was Tim Yaps?
1: Tim Yaps.
0: You know, that'd be hilarious. Good.
1: Yeah, Davo Vapes, I know it was your first surname, and you changed it.
0: Davo doesn't vape.
1: Well, I don't know. Why
0: accurate.
1: Is there a song about it?
0: Here we go.
4: Davo Vapes. Davo Vapes.
1: I wouldn't write about a song about your name if that wasn't your name.
0: This has nothing to do with that. Why would you bring that up?
1: But what my surname is Bulch, and that's nothing. In German, it's dried fish. So I'm not a dried fisherman. Davidson, like the history of surnames, like, so literally just your family name is like someone was the son of David. Yeah. So that's not
0: I mean,
1: job.
0: I could be a motorbike.
1: Town
0: motorbike.
1: You rev pretty hard. You're very loud and abrasive sometimes, and I find you in the back street, and there's lots of leather involved. 52232955. Does your name suit your job? I know someone who is a barber, and his name's Tim Painter, but his brother Michael is a painter. I thought that was just the best. So a lot of the client interactions apparently like, I'm looking for a painter. I'd be like, yeah, well, I am one and that's my surname. And it's so fun. And I just think like, would you tend to go to his business more?
0: Of course.
1: If his name was Painter.
0: It's trusted. Like part of the family. It's 100%. Part of his culture.
1: 52232955. Does your name suit your job? When a name works with a job, we just mentioned as well before, you are, I think it's within our DNA to trust that person more than probably someone who is far more skilled because you go, well, why is your name Tommy Poops if you're a plumber? Like, you know, I trust Tommy Poops.
0: Of course.
1: And what Tommy Poops is going to offer me.
0: He was born for the job. He was born for the role.
1: Wade through it for us. Stacey and Alicia from Cariah have given us a call. Stacey, Alicia, does your name suit your job?
5: My uncle, his surname is Cool, and he runs his own business fixing air conditioning unit and goes by Dr. Cool.
1: Perfect. Dr. Cool? He's got his doctorate?
0: Yeah.
1: That's really good. And like, that's like funny on a different funny bone there. That's really tickled that.
0: You are trusting him to keep your house cool.
1: Very cool. And you have to trust the doctor as well. Awesome. Thank you, Stacey and Alicia. Sarah is in Ocean Grove. Good afternoon, Sarah.
6: Hey, how you going?
1: Yeah, I'm good. Does your name suit your job?
6: It's not actually my name. So it's my old physician who's actually since passed, and he used to be an obstetrician and a gynecologist, and his name was Dr. Fiddler, and I'm not joking. Insane. And he loved it, and he'd take leverage on that at any chance possible.
0: And he loved it.
6: Loved it.
0: He was happy to we've lost him.
6: 100%.
0: Yeah.
6: 100%. Crazy.
0: So he would lean into that. He would really lean into that name, would he? Like he'd often talk about
6: All the time. He'd even laugh at his own jokes. He was a very funny man.
0: And obviously is
6: R.I.P. Jack.
0: Rest in peace, obviously. Yeah. Rest in peace, Dr. Fiddler.
1: He's fiddling up there, he's doing what he loved.
6: Yeah, probably still laughing at us now.
0: And you know what? And what a beautiful way to honour him right here on K-Rock.
1: Exactly. Great people, doing God's work. Exactly. Yeah. Got another one here. Jai in Leopold's giving us a call. G'day, Jai.
7: Hey, good afternoon. First time caller, long time baller.
0: Oh, here he is. He's got some wrists. We'd love to hear from you, Jai.
1: So, Jai, how does your name suit your job?
7: So, the pronunciation of my surname is actually Gnomus, but it sounds like Normus. So I get called Ginormus. And as a amateur wrestler, you could see how I get into a few predicaments with that name.
0: Are you quite the unit yourself, are you?
7: I would consider myself a hefty gentleman, correct? Yes.
0: Curvaceous, some would say.
1: Let me get this right, Chuck. So you're a wrestler and your name's Ginormous.
7: That is correct. Amateur wrestler, amateur.
1: Amateur. But
0: even better. Even better. Tim is honestly losing his mind in here. He is stoked with that, Jai.
1: He's a big boy. He's a big baller. He's a big fan.
0: Oh, mate, ginormous.
1: He's so ginormous. No. And we love that top stealth.
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0: Alex Warren with Fever Dream on K-Rock. The Drive Home with Tim and Davo. Thanks to the Gordon Geelong's Tay for over 135 years. Unfortunately, Tim has been away and missed a ripper Friday Eve. But tomorrow it is Friday. The weekend is here. Surf Coast Trekkers, get keen for Saturday. But look, it is about that time I jump on out of here. The Drive Home tomorrow, we've got plenty of prizes. Big Ticket Energy, the Frameo pictures of you, as well as our family pass to the Silver Circus. It'll all be happening right here from 3 p.m. tomorrow. And if you are looking for something fun to do tonight, I'll give it a cheeky plug before I jump on out of here. I'm hosting Music Bingo at the Nash Hotel on Moorabool Street. Starts at 7 o'clock tonight. It's free to play, some food specials, good drink prices, and a lot of fun to be had. So if you're looking for something to do, come on down, 7 o'clock tonight, the Nash Hotel on Moorabool Street. But like I said, it's about that time I jump on out of here. I'll catch you tomorrow from 3 p.m. Have a ripper.
1: 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It's round six in the BFNL as we head to the Cooter Bowl for the first time. As top five contenders Queenscliff and Newcombe go toe-to-toe.
2: He threaded it.
1: Can the Cooters return to the winners list after last week's first loss of 2026? Or will the Power string together four consecutive wins for the first time since 2007?
2: Can he get around one? Yes, he can. Can he kick the goal? Yes, he can!
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14: K-Rock Traffic.
17: A very smooth drive out of Melbourne with no disruptions from the city all the way through to Geelong and the Surf Coast. Geelong Ring Road in fantastic form. Some slight delays southbound on Torquay Road through Grovedale on the approach to Pioneer Road. A good run through Charlemont on Bowen Heads Road. A couple of slow patches on the approach to Pioneer Road. Nothing major. A good run on Port Arlington Road, Bellarine Highway. The IGA three-day sale starts tomorrow. 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More traffic for the drive home. Keep it K-Rock.
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19: A possible shower this afternoon. Tomorrow a shower or two with a top of 17. Broadcasting on Wadawurrung Country. Hey, it's Ava here in the newsroom. A plane carrying some of the so-called ISIS brides and their children has just landed at Melbourne Airport. Tight security is in place, with federal police previously saying that some of the women face arrest. It's understood the children will be required to go into community reintegration programs. A man's been arrested in Geelong CBD, accused of using a pole to damage several businesses and vehicles. The 44-year-old Hearn Hill man was arrested around 12:30 p.m. on Ryrie Street with the assistance of civilians. He's in hospital under police guard. The damage estimated to be to the value of $10,000. Four people have been treated at the scene of a collision in Belmont, with one taken to hospital. Emergency services were called to Bowen Heads Road after 3:30 this arvo to reports of a three-vehicle crash. Viva Energy will receive funding from the state and federal governments to explore expanded renewable diesel processing at the Corio refinery. Premier Jacinta Allen visiting Geelong today to make the announcement, saying our region plays a key role in Australia's fuel security. Member for Lara Ella George says our region will see a major boost to its projects and services for Indigenous Australians. She says funding to the region's Aboriginal services will play a key role for the area.
20: This year's state budget invests $15 million into the Wathaurong Dreaming Project in North Geelong, which is going to deliver Aboriginal-led health and family services for Aboriginal people in our region. It's a $30 million redevelopment project also supported by the federal government.
19: Meanwhile, Geelong Council has welcomed state spending in our region, but says there's still more for the government to do when it comes to meeting the needs of our growing region. City Mayor Stretch Contell says they understand the need to deliver cost of living relief for all Victorians, with focus now shifting to advocacy work in the lead-up to the state election.
1: Bowen. and Timber. 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
19: Brisbane's Kobe Evans has been handed a four-game suspension. He self-reported the use of a homophobic slur in a VFL match against Coburg and will undergo inclusion education. He says the language is unacceptable on and off the field and he's disappointed in himself. A double blow for the Swans ahead of Saturday night's clash with North Melbourne. Charlie Kurnow and Jai Sarong have been ruled out with injury. Coach Dean Cox hopeful they'll both be sidelined for just the one match. And Brisbane coach Chris Fagan has defended the Lions' whiteboard tactic, detailing opponents' strengths and weaknesses, but accepts one aspect was not okay. The Premiers have come under fire after the partner of Essendon's Jackson Pryor was listed as a strength.
21: I reckon we've done that board for the last 7 years, so we've probably done it 200 times, and that's probably the first time a player's partner's name has ever been written on the board. It wasn't good enough on our behalf, so we've addressed that. We'll continue doing our whiteboard, though. I'm unapologetic about that.
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19: A shower or two tomorrow with a top of 17. Another shower or two on Saturday heading for 18. Right now in Lara, it's 11 degrees. It's time for Tom and Loggy up late.
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22: Certainly do. We'll go to the phones with that. 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
1: Little incident last night at my house.
2: Yeah,
1: Wednesday
2: what
1: night is my first night of the week with the girls.
2: Mm-hmm.
1: So, you know, we had dancing, we had dinner, and we had, you know, showers and baths and readers to do. It was just a hectic time, right? And so we all get into bed and they're co-sleeping with me at the moment.
2: Yeah.
1: And so there's one side of the bed that is closer to the wardrobe with the walk-in robe door and stuff, and apparently that's scary. And so
2: is it a mirrored wardrobe?
1: No, door? It's just a door.
2: Yeah.
1: And even if you close the door, apparently it still sucks.
2: Okay.
1: So neither girl wants to sleep on that side of the bed.
2: Yeah.
1: So that's fine.
2: Hang on. Do you make the girl sleep on either side of you and
1: when
2: you sleep in the middle?
1: When I do put down, I do, because then I'm cuddling both of them.
2: Oh, okay.
1: At the same time.
2: Yeah,
1: so otherwise one gets cuddles with dad and one doesn't.
2: Yeah.
1: But then I obviously then get up and make lunches and stuff, whatever. But then when I go back to bed, I go on one side of the bed so that they don't kick me bloody knee.
2: Yeah.
1: In their sleep.
2: Yeah.
1: So anyway, then I take the side where the nearest the wardrobe.
2: Okay,
1: so I keep saying to them, don't worry. There's So Indy's flopping around, grizzing about the fact that it's her turn to be on that side and then says, it's hurting when I'm breathing. So my chest is hurting. I'm thinking like, oh my God, your heart is like, she's like, got chest pains or whatever.
2: Yeah.
1: And she's like whimpering and poor darling. So I got her some Panadol.
2: Yeah.
1: It still wasn't helping. And I was like, all right, come on, let's get out of bed. Let's go to the bathroom. Let's have a look at your chest and we'll see what's going on, right? So I had a look and I'm like, show me exactly where it hurts. And she's pointing to her sternum, not her heart. So thank God, right?
2: Yeah.
1: And I was like, I think you might have, and you're flopping around and, you know, being a grizz about the where you're sleeping. I think you might have strained something. And she's like, I did. My back went like this and up like and pushed her back out at the top and then like in at the bottom anyway. So I was like, I think you might have. Maybe you've done something with your back and your ribs or whatever, honey. Maybe daddy will have to take you to the chiropractor, because Goldie was like, saying, oh, take it. Yeah, I'm going to have to take her to the doctor tomorrow, Dad. And I was like, well, maybe. I was like, Mum, I'll have to take you to the chiropractor.
2: Yeah.
1: Now, what I didn't realise is that Indy doesn't know what a chiropractor is.
2: I was going to say, it's a bit of a weird pull.
1: Yeah.
2: For you to, yeah.
1: So.
2: Have either of them been to a chiropractor before?
1: Never.
2: Okay.
1: No.
2: Yeah.
1: Anyway. So then I put Indy back into bed and went and got some Nurofen. I was like, all right, we'll do the Panadol Nurofen double and hopefully that will help her go to sleep, which it did, right?
2: Yeah.
1: But not before they then got together in the bedroom whilst I was in the kitchen getting the medicine.
2: Yeah.
1: And Goldie started crying and Indy's whimpering. I'm like, what is good? Can you girls just leave each other alone?
2: Because
1: they fight like cats and dogs at the moment. So I'm like, someone's done something. Come in, and Goldie's like, I'm just really worried about Indy. And I'm like, oh, baby, it's okay. You're still going to be okay. She's like, I don't want you to take her to the chiropractor. And I was like, why don't you want to take it? And I said, because Indy was like, what does a chiropractor do? I said, he'll just click your bones and stuff, but it feels good. It's like, when you really need to fart and then you fart, that's what it feels like when a chiropractor fixes your back. And she's like, no. So she was armed with that knowledge, went in and spoke to Goldie, and Goldie was then upset. And so the reason she was upset is because somehow between the two of them, they had drawn a line between a chiropractor and a vampire. So is a chiropractor a vampire? Mm-hmm. I get. And I'm like, what do you mean is a chiropractor a vampire? And Indy goes, well, they both end with a ah.
2: Oh, there you go.
1: And I'm like, what do you mean?
2: Mm.
1: She goes, well, they both end with a ah. And I'm like, well, no, vampires are RE and a chiropractor is an OR, babe, because, you know, she's really good at reading.
2: So. Yeah.
1: And then I said, but I guess if you say vampire, chiropractor, I can see how you got there.
2: Yeah.
1: And then God is like, they're not the same thing, are they, Dad?
2: I'm going to take my daughter to the local vampire.
1: Yeah, the vampire chiropractor.
2: Well, they kind of are. They're kind of mythical creatures, the both of them.
1: Well, this is where I was like, I don't know what to tell the child. Mm. Because Goldie then goes, vampires aren't real, are they, Dad?
2: Mm.
1: And I was like, no, but chiropractors are. I guess. Depending on who you ask.
0: Yeah. Tom and Loggy in the evening.
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0: Rocky. Up late.
1: I've seen Coyote Ugly. I've seen Cocktail. I've seen, yeah. What other bar sort of movies are there?
2: I don't know. You're telling
1: I've seen Cheers.
2: Yeah.
1: Great.
2: Yeah.
1: Okay? And working behind the bar seems like a fun time sometimes.
2: Yeah. I've never looked at them and gone, well, I want to switch places.
1: Well, like, no, because sometimes it seems like, you know, they're flicking things around and they're having a good time and they're chatting with people at the bar.
2: Yeah.
1: You know what I mean? Like doing trivia at the bar.
2: Sure.
1: See a bit of that action. So, look, it seems I've never worked in that industry, but
2: that
1: it seems like there's
2: me.
1: A lot of...
2: Surprises me that you've... Because you did an audio engineering course.
1: Yes.
2: And I assumed that what you then went on to was... some time as a bartender.
1: No, I did audio engineering and then I worked at a chicken rotisserie place, okay. As all audio engineers do. But there's one part of the bartending life that seems really annoying.
2: Mm.
1: It's when someone puts something where the ice goes that's not supposed to be there.
2: What?
1: So have you ever been in a situation where someone has broken a glass and it's gone near where they put the ice?
2: Oh, I think I've seen a glass. I've spent a bit of time in bars. I think I've seen a glass broken into the ice thing before.
1: Yeah, and what happens?
2: They have to throw out all the ice.
1: They have to scoop out one scoop at a time, every piece of ice, every piece of ice, and it just stuffs up the whole rotation.
2: Yeah,
1: and it's really bad, and they've got to make sure there's obviously no glass anywhere in any ice. Well, this happened to me in my kitchen the other day.
2: Oh, mate. And you would have been under the pump. You would have had punters like wanting, you know, vodka cranberries,
1: mate,
2: and all sorts.
1: No, honestly though, I had a wine glass that I knew. I knew this wine glass wouldn't last long because it's thin.
2: Yeah.
1: It's thin. It was one of the ones my mother-in-law got it for me. I think it was the free ones from Coles or something where you get the points or whatever. Yeah. She's the best for that, right? Yeah. She's like, what do you want? I got all the points, blah, blah, blah. Great. And they were the really thin ones and I'm like, these ain't lasting in this house. We're not fancy enough. And I also had a water bottle that was made of glass and I'd washed them and I put them on the sink and then I don't know what happened, but I picked something up to dry it and then the rest of it all fell down, pushing those items into the sink. I was just about to cook. Right?
2: Yeah.
1: I had chicken out on the bench ready to go.
2: Oh, no.
1: I had stuff everywhere. Glass went flying.
2: Oh, like it exploded out of the sink.
1: Yes. Fell into the sink.
2: Yeah.
1: Bang. Wine glass. Oh. Shards of glass everywhere. Water bottle made of glass. Shards everywhere. I just stood there. You know when you're just defeated and you're just like...
2: Do we move?
1: Nothing.
2: Just move.
1: I got nothing. Like my brain was like, for the first time, quiet.
2: Wow.
1: I was just like, I don't even know where to start with this.
2: Mm.
1: And then it's like, now I just assume that everything has glass in it. So the toaster has glass in it. The kettle has glass in it.
2: Yeah.
1: The cooking book has glass in it.
2: It's good fibre.
1: It is really, really, really good for your mental health. That's what that is. Now I think there is glass on everything.
2: Yeah.
1: And it's everywhere. And I like being... semi-barefoot in the house sometimes.
2: Do you think that you, like, cleaned it up well enough?
1: Yeah, I think so, but you know me, mate. I don't know. I'm going to find a glass in a piece of toast soon.
2: Got glass on the brain.
1: No, that's... No.
2: What about the barbecue?
1: No.

0: get enough this morning? 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
1: K-Rock traffic.
2: G'day there. Still got those delays in both directions in North Shore on Sea Beach Parade at Walters Road. There's works in Newcombe causing delays on Port Arlington Road eastbound approaching Wilson's Road. And in Geelong West, patchy delays on Shannon Avenue north of Aberdeen Street. For your journey home from Melbourne, both the Westgate and Princess Freeways moving nicely Geelongbound at the moment. 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
0: And with K-Rock's Big Ticket Energy, we're your home of the biggest concerts. Ed Sheeran, Harry Styles, Foo Fighters, Guns N' Roses, Noah Kahan, Zara Larsson, Jason Derulo, and more.
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0: It's not even halfway through the year, and we're just getting started.
5: Fantastic. We don't listen to anybody else.
0: More big winning energy.
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0: It's got to be.
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1: You need some fashion help, my friend.
2: Fashion. Do we do the thing again?
1: Yeah,
2: let's do it.
1: Fashion.
3: Stop. Stop. Stop in the name of the law. Stop in the name of good taste.
1: Stop. It's the fashion police. You got a question for me. Now, this is probably should be directed to my younger sister that works in fashion.
2: Oh,
1: I don't have much fashion sense and I don't really know what's going on, even though I love it. But you're asking about the tucked in t-shirt. You showed it to me with tight jeans. I want everyone to just wear whatever the hell you want. That's what I'm all about.
2: Yeah,
1: but
2: yeah,
1: on you specifically, I don't know whether that's a good look for you. You bought yourself some new pants, though, some looser pants.
2: Yeah, but that's...
1: And you're wondering if you can tuck in or not. I can't help you.
2: So I've always thought it was not a great look of the tucked-in T-shirt, but I am a man of a certain age now.
1: Mm.
2: And... You know, fashion is ever evolving. I am ever evolving
1: mm-hmm.
2: as a human on this big grey rock that was, you know, spinning through space.
1: Nice.
2: And I'm starting to come around to it. I've got a moustache.
1: Mm-hmm.
2: I've got tight jeans.
1: Yeah.
2: Do I need to tuck in my T-shirt?
1: Let's
2: I'm gonna turn this
1: out.
2: Background music down.
1: Thank
2: it's
1: you.
2: Giving me too much. All right, on 52232955, Mel's in Torquay. Morning, Mel.
4: Good morning, guys. How are you?
1: Good. Are you a fashion guru? What should Tom do with his T-shirt?
4: Oh, am I a fashion guru? I guess so. At
1: Good.
4: Times. It
1: Good.
4: Depends on what day it is.
1: Yeah, nice.
2: So, tucked in T-shirts on men. What do you think? Yes or no?
4: No.
2: Okay.
4: Definitely not.
2: Okay.
1: Straight up no. Okay. Good. There's nothing more that needs to be said there.
2: All right. What about... No, don't worry about it. I fear the answer. Isabel's in Kerr Lewis. Morning, Isabel.
5: Good morning.
2: Thoughts?
5: I think do it as long as you've got the loose pants and when you sit, there's no crack showing.
1: Okay. Because he is known to tuck his shirt in his undies. Is that what you're saying?
5: I don't know about that, but I say do it as long as there's no crack hanging out when you sit.
2: No, of course. Isabel, it'd be more likely, I think, for there to be a little whale tail poking out if I didn't have it tucked in. I do, one of my best features is my... derriere. So
1: it really is.
2: If it's tucked in, that it sort of showcases the caboose a little bit more.
1: Yeah, yeah.
2: You sure that's
5: well,
2: not...
5: Well, I say do it more so then.
2: Okay. All right.
1: There you go. I think the message is be your beautiful self, but we'll wrap this up with Gary from Kerr Lewis.
2: Oh, I know Gary from Kerr Lewis. I don't think he's going to say be your beautiful self. Are you, Gary?
6: you can be your beautiful self, but do not ever tuck a shirt into your pants unless you've got a jumper over the top.
1: Oh.
6: You do not tuck a T-shirt into your pants, Thomas.
2: Okay. Sorry,
1: Very
2: Dad.
1: Stern. Very stern.
6: I've probably, you said you're at a certain age, Tom. 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
1: It's time to play

0: So this is the funnest time of the week, where basically the word beneath my wind is you will get a popular piece of audio, whether that's from a movie or a soundtrack or a speech, and you will substitute a word in it with a fart.
1: That's right, and you need to guess what it is. You are on a bog roll.
0: Thank you.
1: It's been a couple of weeks in a row now.
0: Yeah.
1: That it's just been flowing for you.
0: Okay. Be very careful. I told you. There's a lot. We don't need to add any more sauce.
1: Yeah. We call it the clean wipe if you get all three out of three. And I think you've snapped it off twice in a row now. So you're going for the hat trick.
0: Yeah, yeah. I hope everyone enjoys playing this as much as I do. I am ready. Are you ready, sir?
1: I think so. So far, all the feedback has been positive. Could possibly be because the people who hate it just hate it.
0: Yeah, yeah.
1: Okay, you ready to play Word Beneath My Wind for this week?
0: I am.
1: Question number one, what word are we looking for here?

0: great song choice, mate.
1: Thanks. That was actually another suggestion from a listener, so I appreciate
0: really?
1: That.
0: I love that. I love the suggestions coming in thick and fast. That is beer. The word is beer.
1: Let's find out. I love to have a beer with
0: It's the funniest part when it's just waiting for which word is going to be substituted.
1: Absolutely.
0: That's the funniest part.
1: Okay. This one, a little bit topical.
0: Oh.
1: We've talked about it this week. Mm-hmm. Much of the world has talked about it this week. Tell me, what word are we looking for here?
2: These are banded sea crates. They lay their eggs on land, but they hunt here in the water. They're too slow to catch fish in a straight chase, so they seek prey that is hiding in the nooks and crannies of the coral. Their is highly venomous and paralyzes Aww. Their victims. And on this reef, the snakes do not hunt alone.
0: Aw, man! Okay, well, we're talking about Sir David because it's his 100th birthday tomorrow.
1: Yeah.
0: We weren't speaking about this in particular, were we?
1: No, just David Attenborough.
0: Okay, I'm going to say...
1: I couldn't do, like, David Attenborough's most famous hit. Like, he doesn't...
0: I just wanted to try and remember whether we spoke about something.
1: No.
0: I'm going to say bite. Is the word bite?
2: Their bite is...
0: Yay! Okay.
1: I love it when it fits, though, because some farts can be venomous also. All right, you're 2 from 2. You are...
0: On the cusp of a clean wipe. I hate you saying
1: that. You are. All right, you're one fold away.
0: Don't.
1: Here we go. Question number 3. Tell me, what word are we looking for? Actually, you need to know before this, 3 words. It's 3 words in a row.
0: 3 different words?
1: The 3 words in a row.
0: Okay, but they're all, okay.
1: Repeated.
0: Yeah.
1: Here we go.
0: Oh, God.
3: Jeez, Mum, I'm surrounded by amateurs. You want something done, you've got to do it yourself. First, we got to create the moon.
0: I think I know.
4: Yeah, you see her.
0: So good.
1: I love this song.
4: There across the way.

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1: Did you hear something?
2: Yes, you want her.
3: You could have gone with three individual ones, but you went with the longest one imaginable.
0: There is one way to ask her.

0: 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AJ's losing the newsroom soon.
1: Are we looking for there as we play Word Beneath My Wind? You're going for the clean wipe. We are all three correct.
0: It's Kiss the Girl. Oh, amazing, Tom.
1: Well
0: Your
1: done.
0: Choice is always 10 out of 10. There's
1: my
0: so
1: pleasure.
0: Many to choose from, and I appreciate you.
1: It is the highlight of my week. I hope other people feel the same way, and we will play again next Thursday.

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1: from 50 metres out, it's on its way, and he has missed! Geelong win!
0: It'll come down to the wire. Tom Key, Ben Casanelia, Zach Tui and Jane Birch bring you K-Rock Football live from the MCG. 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

0: Mr. David Attenborough. 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
0: And growing up, Mum and Dad used to tape his show, and I used to sit there as a child and just be like, oh my God.
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0: Yeah, I know. 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

0: Sophie, are you a bit of a party crasher?
1: 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I crashed my friend's date intentionally. 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So I was like, oh, I'll call my other friend and we'll go in costumes, like trench coat. 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And then we just sat with them.
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0: You've just started.
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0: Ed Sheeran, Harry Styles,
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0: Guns N' Roses,
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0: is home to some of the best local footy in the country. 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It's round six in the BFNL as we head to the Kuta Bowl for the first time. As top five contenders Queenscliff and Newcombe go toe-to-toe.
1: He threaded it.
0: Can the Kutas return to the winners list after last week's first loss of 2026? Or will the Power string together four consecutive wins for the first time since 2007?
1: Can he get around one? Yes, he can. Can he kick the goal? Yes, he can!
0: With help from Blood Toyota and Dow, live from 1 p.m. this Saturday, Queenscliff Recreation Reserve, Jason Doherty, Josh Conway, Matt Dowling and Andrew Johnston bring you all the excitement from the best of Barwon season 2026. 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
0: 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Moments where legends are made. The very best of our great sport.
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0: the game on Saturday, GMHVA Stadium. I got a tap on the shoulder, beautiful 10-year-old Logan, and he goes, Davo, are you a fan of Bailey Smith as well? Ooh, I said, yeah, man.
1: I'm a big fan.
0: I said, he's a very talented footballer. Obviously, I admire his football talents.
1: Yeah.
0: And Chantel turned to me and goes, oh, yeah, I just let him know because I saw you zooming in on Bailey in your videos.
2: Davo,
1: I told you.
0: Trying my best. To be fair, like, Bailey Smith was kicking the football at the time.
1: Yeah.
0: And it was a great video.
1: Yeah.
0: But I've watched heaps.
1: No, I bet you've watched heaps.
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1: The Lion King classic 1994 film. This part of the movie is fun.
2: They'll fall in love, and here's the bottom line. Our trio's down to two.
3: Oh.
1: Okay, what does he say about the trio?
2: Our trio's down to two.
3: Down to two.
1: I always thought it was our trio's down to tube. Is that... Sorry, I'm looking... I feel AJ behind me. No. It's down the tube. Because that fits too.
3: Credit where credit's due.
1: Thank
3: that
1: you.
3: Does fit too. 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

0: Saturday night, all roads lead to the G. The Cats head up the highway to take on the old rival Collingwood under lights at the home of footy for a Saturday night blockbuster. Cats fans circle this one on the calendar each and every year. And if last season taught us anything,
1: from 50 metres out, it's on its way and he has missed! Geelong win!
0: It'll come down to the wire. Tom Key, Ben Casanelia, Zach Tui and Jane Birch bring you K-Rock Football live from the MCG. 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
1: There was a movie a couple of years ago with Gerard Butler in it, Greenland. Mm-hmm. Like, a meteorite's coming and only the best and the brightest get to go to this bunker, right? Mm-hmm. Say you knew, Dave, that in 24 hours' time, a meteorite was coming and there was like, all right, you can get to Perth. Let's say Perth is the safe zone.
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1: Who out of you and me would make it the furthest? Because I don't think I'm getting very far.
2: 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You've got your wife and child.
1: 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It's like, I've got to go pick him up from daycare.
2: Would you consider all of us splitting a tank of fuel and going?
1: Oh, you've jumped into my car?
2: I'm not driving. I'm not registered in Victoria.
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1: What's happened today is I've worn my outfit to work. 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
1: 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And I was like, he'll just click your bones and stuff. 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This is where I was like, I don't know what to tell the judge. 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Mm. And I was like, no, but chiropractors are. Like, yes.
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0: Sophie, are you a bit of a party crasher?
1: I used to be a bit crazy. I've definitely calmed down now. I crashed my friend's date intentionally. And I was angry that she had a date and I didn't. So I was like, oh, I'll call my other friend and we'll go in costumes, like trench coat. 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And then we just sat with them.
2: 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By the sounds of you, you definitely haven't.
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0: about the game on Saturday, GMHBA Stadium. I got a tap on the shoulder, beautiful 10-year-old Logan, and he goes, Davo, are you a fan of Bailey Smith as well? I said, yeah, man.
1: I'm a big fan.
0: I said, he's a very talented footballer. Yeah. Obviously, I admire his football talents.
1: Yeah.
0: And Chantel turned to me and goes, oh, yeah, I just let him know because I saw you zooming in on Bailey in your videos.
2: Davo,
1: I told you.
0: Trying my best. To be fair, like, Bailey Smith was kicking the football at the time.
1: Yeah.
0: And it was a great video.
1: Yeah.
0: That I've watched heaps.
1: No, I bet you've watched heaps.
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0: Metro Ballarine is home to some of the best local footy in the country. And we've got the best local coverage to get you into the action. It's round six in the BFNL as we head to the Kuta Bowl for the first time. As top five contenders Queenscliff and Newcombe go toe-to-toe.
1: He threaded it.
0: Can the Kutas return to the winners list after last week's first loss of 2026? Or will the Power string together four consecutive wins for the first time since 2007?
1: Can he get around one? Yes, he can. Can he kick the goal? Yes, he can!
0: With help from Bud Toyota and Dow. Live from 1 p.m. this Saturday. Queenscliff Recreation Reserve. Jason Doherty, Josh Conway, Matt Dowling and Andrew Johnston bring you all the excitement from the best of Barwon season 2026. 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

0: That's because that's all I had after school.
1: I said, "Pa, I said, Pa."
0: No, because I wasn't like, "Mom, where's the tzatziki?"
1: I walked home from school in Werribee South through the paddocks, barefoot in the snow.
0: No, I mean,
1: and
0: that's all
1: I had was yogurt that's to dip my twisties in. Mom, what are you doing?
0: That's all I had.
1: It's hard
0: snacks.
1: Times on the farm.
0: Shut up, Brendan. Though, hello.
1: Was not good that year.
0: Looking forward to chatting to you, Brendan from Curlewis. Are we starting with the chicken or the cheese twisties, mate?
2: Got to be the cheese because you only buy the chicken when you can't get the cheese.
1: Oh, yes! Shut up, Tenno. Yes! Come on.
0: Yes, so no. That is 3 for 3.
1: Wow. I am surprised at the weight of numbers that has supported the cheese.
0: Mm.
1: I don't know if we can come back from this, but we're going to try. 5-2-2-3-2-9-5-5. Come on, team chicken twisty.

0: 21 minutes past 7, Friday morning on K-Rock 955. 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Visit Mimosa Homes. That'd be a nice thing to do with Mum this weekend. After you've given her the Freckleberry Mother's Day gourmet hamper valued at $125 that you win by getting involved with the show. Don't forget, Freckleberry Chocolate are open till 5 p.m. today.
1: And you know she'll share some with you. Of course she will. We're asking, we've got a mate here at work who's lovely and her boyfriend is also lovely and he is Irish and he has been living here for a couple of years now.
0: Under a rock, obviously.
1: Exactly, because we found out this week that he's never had a twisty and she was like, okay, we need to find out which one do you go first, the cheese or the chicken. She put up a poll on her Insta. It was 50-50 the next day. A lot of people getting involved with this one. Very strong feelings. You are chicken, I am cheese. We're putting the call out. What one should you try first if you have never tasted the delicious twisty before?
0: Well, I think you go with the superior one, which is clearly the chicken.
1: Cheese.
0: So.

0: Let's try that again. The superior one, which is clearly the chicken.
1: Cheese.
0: Come on. 52232955. Rebecca's in Highton. Morning, Rebecca. What do you think? Cheese or chicken?
2: Morning, guys. I am 100% on the cheese side, for sure. I don't even think it's debatable.
1: Thank you. Oh, my God. So that there, Rebecca, means it's a clean sweep.
0: Clean sweep for
1: it's
0: cheese.
1: It's a clean sweep. Lovers have united.
0: It's not often there's a whole crowd of people that are wrong and one person that's right, but it's happened again. good on you, Rebecca. Do you dip it in anything? There was some crazy talk about yogurt and tzatziki before. Are you just munging down on a bag of the cheese twisties? Or
1: you don't have to answer that, Rebecca.
2: Yeah, I feel like that doesn't deserve an answer.
1: No, okay, munging down. What are you munging down on?
2: I feel like cheesels need to be thrown in the mix. Has you had a cheesel? Popping one on each finger? That's the old school memories of childhood to me.
1: The thing is, though, do you reckon your mouth gets sorer from cheesels than cheese twisties?
2: Yeah, probably.
1: Yeah.
0: They're a bit sharp.
2: It does get cut up a bit.
1: Yeah, it does get it.
0: I don't hate the idea of going at like a tour de...
1: A tour de cheese.
0: Tour de snacks. iconic Aussie snacks.
1: Yeah, wash it down with a Fanta. Now you're talking.
0: Thanks, Rebecca. Mel in Kerr Lewis, you're live on the air. Good morning. What do you think, the cheese or the chicken? Come on, can we have one chicken fan, please?
3: I am 100% Tom with you. It has to be the chicken.
0: Mel comes in to save the day.
1: Isn't that funny how it works like that?
0: Lucky Mel, because you...
3: I honestly just got in the car and I heard it and I'm like, it has to be chicken.
0: It has to be chicken. Hear those words.
3: It doesn't even rate.
1: Oh, you're crazy now.
0: No. No, and the great thing is you get bonus points because you're the last caller that we're going to talk to, so your vote counts for 8. So well done. We're the winners. Good on you, Mel. We're in the draw for that gourmet hamper for Mother's Day from Freckleberry Chocolates. We're going to give that away before 9 o'clock this morning.

0: Well, that just sort of ends, doesn't it? I kind of popped 26 past 7 on K-Rock 955. Tom and Loggy for Mimosa Homes.
1: Pictures of you. This is a fantastic way of getting your mum to look at you all day, every day. Because you can upload whatever photos you want to this digital photo frame. It is awesome. It's got 32 gig of built-in storage and you can upload photos from wherever you are in the world. Or if you take a sneaky selfie on the toilet for a bit of fun, for a bit of a gag. Upload it straight to the photo frame.
0: That's horrific.
1: Well, no, you just, how funny would that be? Mum's on the couch, right? You're like, oh, I'm just gonna pop off for a bit. And then you're like, and then she gets it.
0: Yeah.
1: You know? Funny. Yeah. So funny.
0: Hilarious. Frameo 10-inch HD Wi-Fi digital photo frame could be yours to give to mum when we play pictures of you. A little bit later this hour, do it before 8 o'clock. There's a huge range of Mother's Day presents at Harvey Norman. The toilet, really? Like photo on the toilet?
1: Yeah, yeah, yeah. Finish what you're saying.
0: Harvey Norman, Corio, Warm Ponds, South Geelong. 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
8: Over in North Geelong, Melbourne Road is slowing in both directions on approach to Mackay Street. Also, a building fire just off Barrable Road down in Belmont has emergency crews attending the scene. The run into Melbourne Town is still magnificent along the Geelong Ring Road and the Princess Freeway. It'll only take you about an hour and 9 minutes from Ryrie Street to Port Melbourne. 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
12: Hey, it's AJ with your latest K-Rock news. Three of the so-called ISIS brides are in custody, arrested after flying back into the country last night with their children. A 32-year-old woman will face a Sydney court this morning after being charged with being a member of a terrorist group and entering a declared area. Two other women were arrested at Melbourne Airport on six charges, including keeping a slave. Prison guards fear a proposed reward for well-behaved inmates at Barwon Prison will lead to a surge in contraband getting into the jail. It's believed the prison is considering hosting sausage sizzles for inmates and their family and friends as a perk for good behaviour. Hundreds of Victorian families are scrambling for childcare with dozens of before and after school programs to close their door. The closures are being linked to new safety reforms with the first sites to close at the end of the month. Vigils have been held across the country for the little girl found murdered in the Northern Territory last week. The largest were in Darwin and Alice Springs, where mourners wore pink as a tribute to the five-year-old. And Vinnies has launched its 2026 winter appeal with a new survey finding more than half of Aussies have had to reduce spending on essentials. Yolanda Says from Vinnies says every donation will help.
13: For those people who can, we ask that they dig deep so they can support those people in Australia who are really doing it tough right now.
12: Fed Square be damned, Geelong might just do it themselves for the World Cup. A proposal could see Socceroos matches screened at a Geelong live site at Niall Baniel Geelong Convention Centre next month. Mayor Stretch Contell expected to float the proposal to council in coming weeks. And Sir David Attenborough says he's struggling to keep up with the well wishes as he celebrates his 100th birthday.
14: I've been completely overwhelmed by birthday greetings from preschool groups to care home residents and countless individuals and families of all ages.
12: We asked Sir David to explain Tom and Loggy. He couldn't quite do it.
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12: Hawks star Tom Barras is nursing a hamstring injury in an 88-73 loss to the Dockers in Perth. Hawthorne defender was hampered in the second quarter, heading to the bench to apply ice to his left leg. Coach Sam Mitchell admits he's unsure how serious it is.
16: Looks like he's done a hammy, so losing your fullback is never ideal. It meant we had to push Weds into the back line, which compromised our forward structure a bit. You know, we got Ginnivan and Donald and these guys playing on the wing a lot, so it compromises a lot, but you know, there's no excuses.
12: Carlton's best and fairest George Hewitt returns to the Blues side to face Brisbane after a month in the twos. Hewitt has been one of the surprises of the season after being dropped from the Blues side and struggling to get back into the seniors. Adelaide skipper Jordan Dawson is back for the Crows after missing two of the past three games following the death of his brother. And OKC will look to take a 2-0 lead against the Lakers in the West in the NBA playoffs today. Both one seeds will be on court today looking to make it 2-0 in their series. In the East, Detroit is hunting back to back wins against Cleveland. I'm sure we'll hear about that from Tom and Kingy momentarily.
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9: K-Rock weather.
12: A shower or two on the top of 17 degrees today. Right now we're sitting at 11. You're up to date with Tom and Loggy.
2: 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The latest fashion. This is what's trending.
17: I love reality TV.
1: Do you like Legally Blonde?
0: I don't not like it.
1: Yeah. Love the movie, love the concept, and Reese Witherspoon was absolutely amazing. Obviously, it inspired another film, also a musical, and now a prequel. This one is called Elle, and it involves her pre-growing up, pre-adulthood, in her teenage years.
0: Yes.
1: Here, her parents are telling her that they're leaving their home and they're off to Seattle.
18: Feeling very blonde.
19: There's another one.
18: Mom, her roots.
19: Yeah, I hope it's a choice.
18: Hey, you got this. On this day.
20: Bruiser, wish me luck.
0: Does she have the same dog? I don't know if you'd have the same dog all the way through.
1: Yeah, why not? You know Chihuahuas last.
0: Yeah, I do.
1: And last and last. Yeah. R.I.P. your beautiful dog. But, yeah, obviously her going into Seattle as a blonde girl that loves pink and everyone there is into their rock and punk and stuff
0: and
1: like that.
0: So it's very grey and
1: very
0: rainy.
1: Grunge.
0: Yeah.
1: You know? So that will be premiering on July 1st on Prime Video if you want to see it.
0: Is it a TV series or is it a movie?
1: TV series.
0: Yeah, cool.
1: Yeah. TV series there. But Speaking of movies, Hocus Pocus 3 is officially happening and all three witches are back.
0: Bette Midler, still doing stuff.
1: Bette Midler, love her so much. Yeah. The thing is, we did see that Hocus Pocus 2 came out. I never watched it. I'm a massive fan of the original Hocus Pocus. Did you watch the second one?
0: I haven't watched any of them.
1: You've never watched Hocus Pocus.
0: I can tell you what the cover looked like, though, because I worked at Blockbuster.
1: I can close my eyes. Zachary Binks.
0: Yes, you've said that to me before. I'm like, can someone... Do we need a medical professional? When you say that to me, I'm like, where's the defib machine? Can you put both arms above your head? What's going on with your eyebrows?
1: Mate, you're ridiculous. Watch the first one. It's amazing. The second one went straight to streaming on Disney+. The new film is reportedly being eyed for a bit of a theatrical release.
0: Okay.
1: So instead of going straight to streaming, hopefully they'll bring it out in cinemas. I, of course, will keep you up to date.
0: Lovely. That's what's trending this morning. Stay up to date with everything trending. KRock.com.au is the best place to go. Coming up next, KRock Football's Tom King to preview a big weekend ahead. Noah Kahan first, The Great Divide on KRock.

0: Khan. 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It's 19 minutes to 8 on K-Rock 955. Tom and Loggie from Most Homes, we were giving away Noah Khan tickets with Big Ticket Energy. Those have all gone as well, but we have Harry Styles to give away before 9 o'clock this morning, which will be a lot of fun. That's thanks to Evolution Gas Log Fire's grand opening sale, which is now on. Kingy joins us from the K-Rock football team. If you could choose between Harry Styles and Noah Khan, who would you go and see?
1: Oh, Harold.
2: Harold, yes.
1: Harold Styles.
2: He put on an amazing show.
1: If he was Harold Styles, he would have been a former British Prime Minister.
2: Yes. Oh, yes.
1: It's very Lord Harold Styles.
2: Yeah, the show would be a lot different.
1: Yes. Can I just say to people who claim to be my friends, I don't have a lot of friends. I don't like a lot of friends. Mm. I don't really like people. People don't like me.
0: Well, yeah. Well, it's very similar.
1: But, yeah. but for those who think they are my friends and want NFL tickets, I don't have them.
2: Oh, you're getting the call up.
1: Oh, yeah. The amount of people going, okay, look, I've got Big Ticket Energy.
2: Well,
1: yeah.
2: Tim and Davo have them tonight, so try your hardest. It's the last ticket.
1: I don't have them. And Cheese Swissies, I can't believe you and I get along.
0: yeah, I know. Hey, agree to disagree.
1: Now, to quote my old friend Rihanna, cheers to the freaking weekend.
2: Oh, yes, indeedy, and it's a big one for you, mate.
1: Yes. Well, I'm only, as much as we're doing two games of footy, I'm only doing one. I get the afternoon off.
2: Oh, nice.
1: So I'm not going to the Cooter Bowl for Queenscliff and Newcombe. That'll be Jay Stowarty.
2: Yeah.
1: Buzz Conway's buzzing back in. We're going to have Maddie Dowling down there. Big AJ from the newsrooms.
0: Get on you, AJ.
1: So he'll be down there keeping things tight down there from 1 o'clock on the K-Rock app. Mm-hmm. You can watch it too, AFL Bar on TV. Take our call over the vision if you like to sit back at home on maybe what would be a chilly Saturday afternoon.
2: Mm-hmm.
1: So you can do that. And then from 6 o'clock, MCG tomorrow night. Looking forward to this one.
0: Huge.
1: Jack Crisp, we know what he did last year. He couldn't kick straight Geelong win. It was a cracking game of footy. Now we look forward to tomorrow night and another cracking game of footy, Tommy Stewart's 200th.
2: Yay!
0: Yeah, well done.
1: Slightly overshadowed by Scott Pendlebury equaling the VFL AFL games record at 432.
2: Mm. So that's happening same time.
1: So yes.
2: But the golden number, he won't be wearing that until the following...
1: 2 weeks. Because he's going to be managed next week.
2: Oh, yeah. Okay. And then he'll be back here.
1: Against... playing the Eagles in a fortnight's time for the golden number 10.
0: Yeah. So tonight, so tomorrow night it's pink glitter, is it?
2: Yeah.
0: Is that what he's wearing?
1: No, so 432.
2: Oh, Kingy liked that one.
1: It's a bad, you're actually funny than I thought.
0: For someone who likes chicken twisties, go right.
1: So 6 o'clock tomorrow night, myself and Benny, Reg Tui will be there. And Reg is great mates with Tommy Stewart.
2: Yeah.
1: Because they came in at the same time.
0: Yeah.
1: So Reg came from Carlton. Stewie got drafted. There's a great on the Cats website, those two going one-on-one. It goes about 20 minutes.
2: Yeah.
1: Oh, cool. So worth going and having a look at that. Tell you who's worked with us tomorrow night that I'm looking forward to. Jane Birch from our Best of Barwon team. Mm, actually making her AFL debut boundary side.
2: Love it.
1: Tomorrow night. I just messaged her to tell her who her pre-game guest is. We've actually got Nathan Buckley in the pre-game.
0: Cool.
1: Cats assistant coach. But obviously, first time he's been involved in another club playing Collingwood.
0: Yeah.
1: Which is coming up it's actually coming up 5 years since he finished up as coach at Collingwood. It was mid-season.
2: Wow. 5 years.
1: 2021.
2: Damn.
1: So, where did that 5 years go? So, looking forward to Birchie being boundary side. And I'm just looking forward to a cracking game of footy. Geelong Collingwood Saturday night. Obviously, you're going to have to listen to K-Rock because it's not on free-to-air TV.
2: No.
1: So, bang, straight to 955. If you're going to the G, FM 88. If you like the old-fashioned, you've got the... You've got your Walkman.
2: Mm-hmm. Love the old
1: Your
2: Walkman.
1: Transistor radio.
0: Yeah.
1: And then, of course, the K-Rock app, delay free.
2: Yes. Yes.
1: So looking forward to it. It's going to be a lot of fun. I love going to the G for big games.
0: Like the catering. The catering's amazing, isn't it?
1: Oh, and I tell you what, the catering is. Well, the catering's pretty good. The catering's good at GMHBA Stadium for two reasons. One, we get our little fill of Zambrero.
2: Yeah.
1: Which is pretty cool. So, you know, Pothole goes and picks that up from the West store and we have our Zambrero and it's magnificent. And then they bring in the party pies and the sausage rolls at half time.
0: Yes.
1: So I wonder why I start the season at about 102 kilos and finish at about 113 because there's just so much food. No, it's going to be great. I'm really looking forward to it. The one change for the Cats. Reece Stanley's back, which is nice too because Reece Stanley and Tommy Shook, I think, get along pretty well as well. Mitch Edwards is being managed. So the Cats are doing a bit of thinking here because they've got a 5-day break into Brisbane, in Brisbane.
0: Huge.
1: So I suspect Reece plays tonight, bring Mitch Edwards back next week rather than pushing a 20-year-old who's only played 8 games, you know, into this week. And then, hey, mate, You're going to do it again in 5 days' time up at the Gabba. So probably a little bit of thought going there. Still no Jack Henry, still no Grian Myers. Maybe the thought too with a five-day turnaround, don't play them tomorrow night. Try and get through, get the win.
2: And still no Blitz too.
1: And still, yeah, Blitz is going to be probably two away, I would suspect. They did give a time frame this week, 1-3, but maybe they're thinking the same again for him for Brisbane as well. He misses two, comes back for that one. So things looking right for that. If they get out of this in a 6-3, gee, they're in a really good spot because that makes Brisbane a free hit. I reckon like not many teams are going to win at the Gabba this year. You know, not to say Geelong won't, but beat Collingwood and then you know maybe go to Brisbane. And, like, if you lose that, just play well, come back. And then the one against Sydney in a fortnight, he's going to be an absolute jaffer.
2: Yeah.
1: Saturday twilight, although there's been some speculation that that might get moved not to clash with the Pendlebury game. So basically the Cats and the Swans and the Eagles and the Pies will be basically at the same in that Saturday twilight time slot. I've got to talk to the club. It's been mooted, but apparently the club hasn't been contacted. One of the media outlets floated it. I'm not sure. I suspect it's not something the AFL will do lightly.
0: Yeah.
1: Things have, you know, schedules are in place. There's a VFL game. You know, fans who have booked tickets. What if you're a Swans fan who's put themselves on an early flight?
2: You'd be pissed off.
0: Mm.
1: Or upset even.
2: Well, no, absolutely pissed off.
0: Well, we know what time everything starts tomorrow. So BFNL, it's Queenscliff and Newcombe at 1 p.m.
1: Correct.
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4: Down in Grovedale, Torquay Road is pretty slow in both directions. Before Reserve Road, a building fire just off Barrable Road in Belmont has emergency crews attending the scene. Ryrie Street and MacKillop Street are slow in patches on approach to Latrobe Terrace. The run into Melbourne Town is magnificent for this time of the morning. From the Cattery to the MCG, it will only take you an hour and 14 minutes. 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
4: It's 9 minutes to 8 on K-Rock 955, sitting on 12 degrees in Hansford right now. Feels like 9. A shower or two on the way today on top of 17 degrees. Pretty much the same through the weekend, and then it'll get a bit sunnier and a little bit warmer next week.
5: That submarine, it came up in the bay on Monday, I believe it was, and everyone's like, hang on, what's a submarine doing here in Geelong?
4: Yeah.
5: Well, we put the call out.
4: Mm-hmm.
5: And we found one of the...
4: Submariners. That's, I think, what they're called.
5: There you go. Well, we're going to find out because just after 8 o'clock, we are chatting to Wade.
4: Yeah.
5: He is on the submarine right now. I have so many questions.
4: So many questions. I don't know how we're going to stop.
5: No, honestly, you're just going to have to let me be in the flow state, mate. I'm just going to have to let it happen.
4: All right. Before we do our 8 o'clock news update, though, we'll have to do this.
3: Huge range of Mother's Day presents at Harvey Norman, Corio, Warren Ponds or South Geelong. Pictures of you. Pictures of you.
4: Couple of sleeps to Mother's Day and we are looking out for your mum because someone's got OGs.
5: I know. Be better.
4: Yeah. Do it. Okay. Aggressive. To do it, though, you got to get on the phone now. 52232955. 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It's as easy as that and they are stunning. They're the hottest thing in Mother's Day gifts. 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Pictures of you after Chapel Roan. Good luck, babe. 7 to 8 now. 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Good morning.

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1: Huge range of Mother's Day presents at Harvey Norman, Corio, Warren Ponds or South Geelong. 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Pictures of you.
0: Okay, so happy Mother's Day to all the mums out there, and we are helping you celebrate by hooking you up with an amazing prize to let her know you love her.
2: Exactly. K-Rock Pictures of You is a photo frame, and you put pictures in it of you or anything mum loves. Do you know what? Maybe it is her favourite desserts. I put in a whole bunch of like Tim Tams, Monte Carlos, Ice Vovos, and I just have them on repeat.
0: They're biscuits, though. They're not desserts, are they?
2: Well, yeah. Oh, this guy.
0: I was so confused.
2: No, it's fine.
0: Tim Tam slice, yeah.
2: It's all good.
0: Tim Tam, not so much.
2: It's a treat. Her favourite little treat.
0: Little treats, yeah. That makes more sense.
2: Yeah,
0: I'm really sorry.
2: Glad we got belked down in it.
0: At least my mum loves me.
2: Well, she does because you upload so many photos to this digital photo frame, mate. There are 32 gigs worth of storage in it. Everyone wants one, and you can get them at Harvey Norman, Corio, Warm Ponds or South Geelong alongside a whole bunch of other Mother's Day presents.
0: Spot on. All right, so the phone's melted down, but we do have our first caller on the line. Who is it going to be?
2: Aaliyah from Bell Post Hill. Congratulations.
3: Thank you so much. Oh, my goodness.
0: No worries, mate. You are the proud new owner of a Frameo 10-inch HD Wi-Fi digital photo frame. Is it going to be kept by you or are you going to pass it on?
3: Probably kept by me.
2: Nice. I love it. Why not?
0: Nice one, mate. All right. Well, you enjoy Mother's Day then, hey?
3: Thank you.
0: Oh, good. We have one more frame to give away after 3 o'clock this afternoon with Tim and Davo. Yeah.
2: So exciting.
0: Absolutely. That is all thanks to that huge range of Mother's Day presents at Harvey Norman, Corio, Warm Ponds or South Geelong. News is next.
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1: 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Ed Sheeran, Harry Styles, Foo Fighters, Guns N' Roses, Noah Carr, Zara Larsson, Jason Derulo, and more.
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1: It's not even halfway through the year, and we're just getting started.
3: 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We don't listen to anybody else.
1: More big winning energy.
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1: It's got to be.
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12: Settlement Road is beginning to have congestion building inbound over the Barwon River just before Fine Street. In Belmont, Barwon Heads Road is very slow before Breakwater and Settlement Road. In North Geelong, Melbourne Road is slow before Mackay Street as a result of some merging traffic from Cario Key Road. 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More traffic all day while you work. Keep it K-Rock.
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13: Hey, it's AJ with your latest K-Rock news. Federal police were waiting for the so-called ISIS brides at Melbourne and Sydney airports, arresting three women on arrival. A 32-year-old woman will face a Sydney court today, charged with entering a declared area and being a member of a terror group. Two others detained in Melbourne. They were met by a huge contingent of supporters and members of the media.
14: Why did you marry an ISIS terrorist? Why did your children radicalised? What are you going to do now here in Melbourne?
13: Police have charged two men with more than 170 offences after a series of incidents between February and May, including aggravated burglaries and car theft. 19 suburbs were targeted, including Belmont, Hoppers Crossing, Point Cook and Truganina. Two men from Hoppers Crossing and Laverton have been remanded to face court in August. The World Health Organization is allaying fears of another global pandemic following a hantavirus outbreak on board a cruise ship in the Atlantic. That outbreak has claimed three lives with another two suspected cases. Four Aussies on the vessel have not been infected. The WHO's Dr. Maria van Kerkhove says it's not another coronavirus.
15: I want to be unequivocal here. This is not SARS-CoV-2. This is not the start of a COVID pandemic. This is an outbreak that we see on a ship.
13: The Albanese government is kicking in more money for the suburban rail loop project, handing Spring Street another $3.8 billion. That's on top of a previous federal handout of $2.2 billion. Three teenagers have been arrested in connection with Melbourne's Hospo Wars. They're accused of firebombing an alcohol distribution centre in Melbourne's southeast at Keysborough. And Fed Square may be back on the table, but Geelong soccer fans may not have to travel up the highway for a night out during the World Cup. Geelong Mayor Stretch Contell set to put a proposal to council to host live sites at the Noah Banyul Geelong Convention Centre, with the event being held in North America. Socceroos matches are slated for the early morning and morning and early afternoon.
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13: The Dockers exploded late in an 88-73 win over the Hawks in the top four thriller in Perth. Michael Frederick and Luke Jackson led a powerful fourth term as Freo erased a 19-point deficit. Coach Justin Longmuir says they continue to stand up in the crunch moments.
16: Our system in our front half is at a level that if we can focus on getting field position first and then holding field position, eventually the opportunities will come and eventually, yeah, the dam wall will break, and it seems to be what's happening.
13: Mitch Edwards will have a well-earned rest for the Cats against Collingwood tomorrow night. The young ruck replaced by Reece Stanley after playing the past seven games. The Cats otherwise going in with an unchanged lineup. And Alexi Poprin has flown through to the second round of the Italian Open. The Aussie with a straight sets win against Matteo Bertinelli last night. Not the same outcome for Maya Joint, out in straight sets in the second round.
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13: Shower 2 on the top of 17 degrees today. Right now we're sitting at 12. You're up to date with Tom and Lockie.
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0: Good morning, 6 minutes past eight. We are ripping through Friday, just tearing the ears off it. Hope you are having a good morning.
2: That is very graphic. Thank you, Tom. I am so excited because the one, the only big ticket energy star, everyone is trying to get their eyes around because they'll be on stage, is this guy. Just let me adore you like it's the only thing I'll ever. We've got a double pass to go and see him in our final big ticket energy spot this morning.
0: Yes, that's all thanks to Evolution Gaslog Fires. Their grand opening sale is now on. You'll find it at 304 Melbourne Road, North Geelong, just past the Separation Street Bridge there if you're heading north. They've got all their prices slashed across the whole range of wood heaters, gaslog fires and electric fires.
2: You need them for the weather we've got at the moment.
0: Spot on, mate. God.
2: Chris has a family pass to Livewire Park later on, and Tim and Davo finishing up this version of Big Ticket Energy with NFL passes to go and see the 49ers taking on the Rams up in Melbourne.
0: Absolutely huge, mate. Absolutely huge. And we'll also, before 9 o'clock, give away. Everybody who's got on the show this week has gone in the draw to win a Mother's Day Freckleberry chocolate hamper, a gourmet one worth $125. You can visit those guys in North Geelong. They're open till 5 p.m. today. Get Mum something for Mother's Day. But do we put this next guy in the draw, do you think?
2: Surely. Surely he's going to give us so much information.
0: Wade is on a submarine. Mm. And just the synergy of that name and where he is right now, I love.
2: I know.
0: I love so much.
2: I am obsessed with submarines. Have been forever. I've never spoken to someone that has ever been on a submarine.
0: Nor I. Nor I. So between the two of us, we should have a couple of questions
2: yes.
0: to ask. So we're going to talk to Wade next. You asked Chris, our music man, for a very special song to get in the submarine theme.
2: I really did. There are a couple that we were throwing around under the water. Under the water.
0: And he's like, Meryl Bainbridge? Is that Meryl Bainbridge?
2: And he's like, nah, we need something a bit... And then I'm like, oh, what about down, get down, down, down? He's like, oh, Neo. And I'm like, absolutely not, no. mate.
0: What about?
2: Cole Johnson.
0: Oh, I thought you meant Coles. Down, down, prices are down.
2: No, it's this one.
0: All right.
2: Submarines go down.
0: Yeah.
2: And we're going to down, down, down, down, down, get down, down, down, down.

0: K-Rock 955. It's Tom and Loggy doing it for Mimosa Homes. Big news this week, Loggy. Two Collins-class submarines made their way between Bellarine and Mornington Peninsulas into Port Phillip for port visits in Melbourne and Geelong.
1: Yeah, but everyone saw the one in Geelong and was like, what is happening? There's a submarine. And no one really knew.
0: No.
1: But then I saw a comment on one of the Geelong pages that says, oh, my brother's on that.
0: Yeah.
1: He's coming to visit. And I'm like, that's interesting. Can I speak to your brother, please, on the radio? And she said, sure, he'd love that. And so he's locked in, whether he likes it or not. His name is Wade, and he joins us now from said submarine. Good morning, Wade.
2: Good morning, guys. How are we?
0: Really good. So many questions.
1: So many.
0: When I go and visit my sister in Adelaide, I drive a car. Why are you in a submarine?
2: Yeah, it's definitely a bit slower form of transport than a car, so it's a bit more comfy as well.
1: Yeah, crazy. All right, so I'm not sure how much you can tell us about this submarine, but, like, what are you doing here?
2: I'll tell you what I can, but, so essentially we've been doing a series of exercises off the Australian East Coast. You would have seen a big exercise, Kakadu, with many navies up in Sydney recently, and then we've just been sort of following on that over the last few weeks. And it's just been a series of international and domestic exercises all throughout the Bass Strait and the east coast of Australia.
0: Wade, you didn't happen to roll into Geelong with any barrels of oil on board, did you?
2: No, I wish. I think I'd be selling it for a high price as well if I had some spare ones going around. So I've been quite happy to not be driving my car in the recent crisis myself.
1: Yeah. Now, you're normally based in Western Australia with the submarine, is that right?
2: Yes, that's correct. All of our submarines are based out there.
1: Okay. So I'm so excited. When you had the submarine from WA and then you had to get to like Sydney and then Melbourne, are you under the water the whole way through, or do you pop up and then come back down again? Like, how does it work?
2: Mostly underwater. It's a much more smoother ride underwater. Yeah, we do have to pop up for certain bits and pieces now and then, but mostly it's under the water. It's much nicer down there.
0: You're on the sub now. I like to picture you sitting on the top on a deck chair. Do you have to get up on the top, take all the outdoor furniture inside before you submerge?
2: There is a lot of stuff that has to go inside the people tank before we submerge. But unfortunately, I don't get to ride around with a deck chair. We just have a steel chair that sits at the top. It gets a bit chilly, especially in this Victorian weather we're having at the moment.
1: Yeah, I know. Sorry about that. Yeah. Now, look, just some quick fire questions from us. Can you get reception under there?
0: Mm.
2: No, Telstra haven't figured that out yet. Once they do, that would be fantastic. I think a lot of people that miss their families would love that.
0: Is there anybody, is anybody allowed to use the telescope, or is it just a telescope guy?
1: It's not a telescope, mate. It's a periscope.
2: The periscope. So I'm one of the few people on board that have what we'd call the periscope license, so we can spin around on that. It's a blessing and a curse because I get to see the outside world, but I have to spin around in a circle for a few hours a day.
0: Oh, wow.
2: So, but it's a bit of fun, but everyone likes to poke their head out the window from time to time and have a look.
1: God, that is so cool, Wade. Okay, so can you tell us what your role is, or is it just periscope dude? Or can you tell us any more than that?
2: I'm a bit more than a periscope dude, but I'm in sort of the ops department, so I help plan all the upcoming serials and what the submarine's going to do on behalf of the captain. So that's kind of my job. We stop it from running into anything underwater.
1: Yeah.
0: Do you guys have a fly screen door?
2: No, actually, that's one of the best things about being in a submarine, the lack of flies and mosquitoes. So it's a bit of a win down there.
1: Is there a no fart policy on board?
0: Oh, yes.
2: I would love to say that would be the case, but unfortunately, everyone has to break wind at some stage, and as time goes on, I think it just becomes more and more funny. We're all just a bunch of humans at the end, and fart jokes don't become less funny just because we're on a submarine.
1: Okay,
0: just open those torpedo tubes and let it out, and then it reveals your position to the enemy.
1: Yes,
0: yeah, the
2: just
0: bubbling.
2: Vent it out.
0: Yeah, stinky bubbles. Oh, mate. Got so many questions. But how long do you usually stay on a submarine for? Is it dependent on your mission and your the training drills that you're doing?
2: Yeah, exactly right. So it'll depend on all different facets of the submarines program, which can't really go into that sort of stuff.
1: Yeah.
2: But
1: yep.
2: You know, you'll be posted to a submarine for about 18 months to 2 years, and you'll conduct that role before going on advancement courses and just whatever that submarine's life cycle is at that stage. That's the you get to roll with the fun from there.
1: Okay, so you're in the Navy, obviously. Am I correct?
2: Yes, yeah, okay. Hopefully.
1: That's yeah, good to know. Because I kind of feel like everyone, you know, when it comes to like Navy, Defence Force, Air Force and everything, everyone's always like, ooh, the planes, ooh, the warships, whatever. I feel like submarines are like the coolest of the lot.
0: Yeah.
1: Is that right? Is that the role? Like you're like, everyone thinks the bass player of the band is not the coolest, but they are. Submarine crew are the coolest crew.
2: I think we like to think so. I think we're definitely the coolest. There's a lot of people that even inside the Defence Force, all they want to do is when we get alongside is come have a tour. So
0: yes.
2: I'm definitely not running up other ships' gangways to have a tour, and I'm always giving them a tour of this. So I think we're the coolest, and I know my opinion.
0: We are talking to Wade. He's on a submarine in Corio Bay at the moment, which is wild.
1: Submarine crew are the coolest crew.
2: I think we like to think so. We're-

0: Bowen Heads Road is slowing northbound in patches through Charlemont. The intersection of Fine Street and Moorabool Street is very congested in all directions in South Geelong, as is the Shannon Avenue and Aberdeen Street intersection in Newtown. Settlement Road has some congestion building over the James Harrison Bridge, and the run into Melbourne Town is unbelievable. It will take you only an hour from Ryrie Street to Port Melbourne. Get that Queensland holiday feeling at Flight Centre. Escape to Port Douglas for four nights, four star, with sunset sailing from $299 per person. Book now with Flight Centre. More traffic all day while you work. Keep it K-Rock.
1: Geelong and the Ballerine is home to some of the best local footy in the country. And we've got the best local coverage to get you into the action. It's round six in the BFNL as we head to the Cooter Bowl for the first time. As top five contenders Queenscliff and Newcombe go toe-to-toe.
2: He threaded it.
1: Can the Cooters return to the winners list after last week's first loss of 2026? Or will the Power string together four consecutive wins for the first time since 2007?
2: Get around one. Yes, he can. Can he kick the goal? Yes, he can!
1: With help from Blood Toyota and Dow. 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Queenscliff Recreation Reserve. Jason Doherty, Josh Conway, Matt Dowling and Andrew Johnston bring you all the excitement from the best of Barwon season 2026. 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
4: It's 21 minutes past 8 now on K-Rock 955. Not too bad this morning, certainly not as bad as yesterday around Geelong Surf Coast and the Bellarine. 12 degrees at Swan Bay right now, shower or two expected, top of 17. Similar through the weekend and then a bit sunnier and a bit warmer next week.
5: We're in the middle of a chat with Wade. He is on a submarine that is here in Corio Bay. It is amazing. We've asked him so many questions, but mate, I've still got a whole lot in the bag.
4: If you're like underwater for a while, do you ever get a little bit like, oh, God, I hope everything's okay.
5: Yeah.
4: Like I would have my moments where I'd be like, man, there's a lot of water around me right now.
9: most definitely have your moments. Like, you know, a couple of weeks ago, we popped up and we're in a fuel crisis. So we don't get as much news under the waves. We get enough to sort of keep us posted to what's going on. But it's sometimes life just stands still and it press pause and you have to press play as soon as you get back up on the roof.
5: Have you seen anything scary down there before, like weird animals or
4: squids or stuff?
5: Yes, yeah. Anything like that?
9: No, I think the scariest things are the people that are inside the submarine from time to time. They're the scary animals that I sort of see. But no, it's a lot more cool factor than anything else. I think dolphins jumping out the front of a periscope is pretty cool.
5: Wow.
9: Dolphins are like helicopters. They never stop being cool.
5: Yeah.
4: Do you have your own cabin or is it like bunk beds or something?
9: Oh, no, I wish. I,

0: in a berth of five people, and that's almost as good as it gets besides the captain. So it's pretty cozy. It's a little bit more than Harry Potter's broom closet, but not much.
1: It's like you went on Kentucky tour when you were growing up and thought, oh, I want this for life. Is that what happened?
0: Pretty much, yeah. Just got on the wrong bus and here I was.
1: Wade, this is absolutely amazing. As far as food on board, is it sort of like rations, or before you go down again, you're like, right, we're doing three beef stroganoffs. We've got one curry. Yes. Like, how does the food
2: work? No curry.
0: No. We're actually well fed on board Navy ships in general, but submarines in particular. We're very well fed. That's one of the morale things on board.
1: Yeah.
0: And the food, I can never complain too much. We get four meals a day. It's easy to pick out a little bit too much, so you have to pick and choose when you're actually going to eat. But it gets a little bit sketchy after a few weeks when the fresh stores get a little bit old. But we are very, very well fed on submarines, that's for sure.
2: You're here in Geelong at the moment, but when you're sort of cruising around the ocean, is it like when you're in an elevator and someone jumps, you're not allowed to jump, you know, it can rattle things? Is that...
0: No, well, we try not to jump around too much because we're meant to be quiet. But you do notice everyone is quite, conscious of their noise on board, so we don't make too many bangs around.
1: Wow. Yeah, so, of course, everyone on the submarine has to be quiet. Yeah. Do you get noise hours where you can, have a laugh? Because I would never last on a submarine, Wade. I'm not sure if you can tell by our quick conversation, but I'm quite loud and boisterous.
0: No, you'd be fine. You'd be fine on board. It's not like a library. You can make noise and talk around and have a laugh, and it's more just those big bangs that can happen on board that can go external the submarine when we're trying to be nice and quiet.
2: Okay, so you don't get special slippers.
0: No, I wish. If anyone can talk to the Navy about issuing some very nice slippers, I'll be first one to sign up. That'd be great.
1: Wade, do you have a special call sign?
0: Oh no, I don't think so. None that I've been. Nah, nothing. Stuck for the birdies. Those ones. Yeah.
2: not Maverick or Goose or anything. Like
1: no, I was going to say.
0: No,
1: you know,
0: no, nothing
1: Stingray.
0: Cool. I wish. If you can think of one for me, I'll try and run it and see how we go.
1: But I think
0: we'll leave that to the helicopter pilots and the airplane pilots.
1: Yeah.
2: That's fair. Yeah. Now, whereabouts on the submarine is the sort of shrine to Sean Connery?
0: Oh. I think it's everyone just going one thing only every few days, and there's definitely a little bit of Sean Connery going around, so it doesn't stop, that's for sure. He gets his name and fame, that's for sure.
2: Amazing.
1: And Wade, because you've got no reception down there, is there just a bunch of DVDs that you can all choose from?
0: It's hot property on who gets to put what on the saved YouTube files and everything like that. So there's plenty of music videos and movies, but you end up watching the same stuff over and over again. It doesn't lose its humour for some weird reason.
1: Yeah.
2: Do you get to have Friday knockoff drink?
0: I wish. A glass of cordial is pretty much as good as it gets. But we all definitely enjoy a port visit and getting around. And Geelong's been absolutely fantastic, with the exception of the weather. It would have been nice to have a little bit nicer weather, but Geelong's been fantastic for the crew to stretch their legs.
1: Wade, we are so thankful that you have joined us today. And I'm so sorry for just random firing questions at you, but I have never spoken to anyone on a submarine before, nor has Tom. And this is amazing. And, the fact that you're visiting family here and everything is so special as well. So thank you so much for your time.
0: Oh, you're most welcome. Thanks for having me. Footy beer. Footy beer.
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5: From the KFC tip-off line, which experienced local coach is unlikely to be in the role in 2027? Making news this week, Aniki and Imbali have both copped $500 fines from Melee during last week's fiery clash at Aniki. Kivinya Park Stadium Trust CEO Jared Griffin expects the GFNL Grand Final to be at GMHBA Stadium for a third consecutive year. Leopold will be without Premiership pair Riley Stone and Kyle Bumstead for Saturday's meeting with Newtown and Chilwell, and Drysdale's Paddy Power and Geelong Amateur parameters, Spiro Alesios have suffered serious knee injuries and will miss the rest of the season.
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8: Barwon Heads Road is slowing northbound in patches through Charlemont. The intersection of Fine Street and Moorabool Street is very congested in all directions in South Geelong, as is the Shannon Avenue and Aberdeen Street intersection in Newtown. Settlement Road has some congestion building over the James Harrison Bridge, and the run into Melbourne Town is unbelievable. It will take you only an hour from Ryrie Street to Port Melbourne. Get that Queensland holiday feeling at Flight Centre. Escape to Port Douglas for 4 nights, 4-star, with sunset sailing from $299 per person. Book now with Flight Centre. More traffic all day while you work. Keep it K-Rock.
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12: Hey, it's AJ with your latest K-Rock news. 3 of the so-called ISIS brides have been arrested on returning to Australia last night. 2 were detained at Melbourne Airport, the other in Sydney. A 32-year-old woman has been formally charged with entering a declared area and being a member of a terror group. Another aged 31 and 53-year-old woman will be charged with 6 crimes, including keeping a slave. Some of the state's worst criminals could soon be treated with sausage sizzles and friends and family. The move set to be a reward for good behaviour at Barwon Prison. However, guards are worried the move could lead to a spike in contraband smuggling, bringing more drugs and weapons inside the jail. The state opposition is vowing to drive down the cost of the energy transition by introducing new urban solar parks if elected in November. Deputy Leader Danny O'Brien says solar and battery installations would be set up on commercial and industrial rooftops.
13: Solar in urban areas could provide up to 25% of our power needs. That actually reduces the need for some transmission lines over time.
12: Spring Street is getting another federal government handout for the troubled suburban rail loop. This next week's federal budget will include $3.8 billion for the project, taking Canberra's loop commitment to $6 billion. And despite a cost of living squeeze, we're set to spend up big on our mums. ANZ data shows we splurged $592 million on Mother's Day last year, and we're tipped to do it again this year. Tributes to a St Mary's women's footballer who is being remembered for her commitment to her club and teammates on and off the field. The club yesterday announcing Brittany McLaughlin's death on social media. Several other clubs from across the region, as well as fans, posting their own tribute to the former Geelong VFLW player. And it's a very happy birthday to Sir David Attenborough, who's turned 100. The wildlife warrior says he's been swamped with well wishes.
14: I simply can't reply to each of you all separately, but I would like to thank you all most sincerely for your kind messages.
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12: The Hawks had a 19-point lead cut by a fast-finishing Freo in an 88-73 loss in Perth. The Dockers piled on 5 unanswered goals to seize control in a top-4 cliffhanger. Hawks defender Jarman Impey telling 7 pressure hit boiling point.
15: Because they got a couple of goals, we probably got a bit more aggressive because we had to. They kicked a couple more late. So, yeah, again, quality side, well-deserved. And I think there's going to be a lot of close games, Hawthorn and Freo.
12: Essendon has swung the axe ahead of their clash with GWS. The Dons have dropped 2 high-priced free agents in Ben Mackay and Jake Gresham ahead of the clash as they hunt a second win for the season. Mackay is dropping following considerable criticism of the key defender in recent weeks as the Dons continue to struggle. And a mixed night at the Italian Open for Australia. Maya Joint has fallen in straight sets, but Alexei Popperin is through to the second round, also in straight sets. Talia Gibson, Alex Di Minaur and Alexander Vukic all on court tonight.
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12: Cheryl 2 in the top of 17 degrees today. Right now we're sitting at 13. You're up to date with Tom and Loggie.
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17: I love reality TV.
1: Going to be a lot of people very excited about this tour announcement. It is the special anniversary world tour. 25 years of hits. They're coming to celebrate. It's Westlife.

0: Oh, let's just do a roundup, shall we?
1: Do you know that one? I don't know if I know that one.
0: Yeah, it sounds like something I know.
1: Yeah, it does.
0: But I don't know.
1: It sounds very familiar.
0: Yeah.
1: They also did this. Get your lighters out, guys. Or your vapes or whatever you do these days.
0: Yeah.
1: And they did this one as well. And most importantly, Brian McFadden blessed us with this.
0: Well, I'm going to be completely honest with you, right? The Westlife Tour is happening. There's three of them.
1: Yeah.
0: But I knew there was four, but then one was sick. But then Brian left, and my understanding is that Brian is not appearing, although they've left the door open. But I'm not really good with faces, you see. So I'm looking at the photo of the three, and I'm
1: like,
0: "Can I
1: come around?
0: Because
1: I know Brian McFadden's face. Okay, I've interviewed.
0: I can show you. How about instead of you running around, I'll just show you the picture."
1: He's not in it.
0: Yeah. They've said that they're happy to leave the door open for him, though. So if he wants to jump on, I mean, is he still in Australia? Who knows?
1: My favourite Brian McFadden story.
0: Yeah.
1: Have we got time for it?
0: Yeah, of course we do.
1: Remember he's dating Delta Goodrum?
0: Yes.
1: In the late noughties? And then I believe Kyle Sandilands revealed this, that they were hanging out at his house and they were mucking about on the couch. Do you know where this is going?
0: No.
1: So apparently Delta and Brian used to like to spit, but in each other's mouths.
0: What are you talking about?
1: They had this joke, this trick thing that they did
0: where they would
1: spit in each other's mouths.
0: That's next level. I mean, no shame. Do what you want to do.
1: Nah, a bit
0: consent
1: of shame.
0: Wise, but.
1: Let's get back to the good stuff, hey?
0: Yeah, tickets go on sale to the general public Friday, May 15th, and they will be at Rod Laver Arena on the 20th. July.
1: Sorry.
0: Not this year, next year.
1: Okay.
0: So don't get confused. They're giving you a lot of time because they want to give you a lot of time so that you can't say, oh, I'm busy that weekend. They're like, nah, well, we've given you a year and a half worth of notice.
1: Yeah.
0: I still think that weekend we normally go away.
1: Oh,
0: so
1: yeah.
0: I don't know. They're playing on a Tuesday night as well. Good on them.
1: Got a dentist appointment. They're probably leaving the door open and so much time so this guy can come back.
0: Get this on the rotation, please.
1: I am full of hooks today.
0: He's our music guy. You are full of it today.
1: I am absolutely.
0: You really, really are.
1: I am really towing the line, aren't I? Probably gone past it multiple times, but that's pretty standard. That's what's trending. Start today with everything trending, krock.com.au. Hey, speaking of tickets to shows.

0: Harry Styles. He just dropped a new film clip today too.
1: Oh, he did indeed. This is the biggest of the biggest hit tickets. We are so excited that we get the opportunity to give these away. But of course, you have to call at the exact right time, which is now, 52232955. Who is going to win these tickets?
0: We'll find out after Olivia Dean. 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

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It's 19 to 9 on KROQ 955. 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
1: Well, today's the last day of Big Ticket Energy for this run of Big Ticket Energy. I should be specific in telling you. And, Loggy, we've got tickets to give away to see this guy.

0: couldn't get tickets to Harry Styles. He puts on one of the biggest and best shows you're ever going to see. He's coming to Melbourne. We want to send you there. You had to call at the exact right time, mate.
1: Oh, my gosh. The phone's still ringing now.
0: I know. We've got some people on hold. Who is number one? Who called through first?
1: Here we go. I've got the drum kit ready.
0: All right. Congratulations. Nat from Leopold.
2: You got it.
1: Harry Styles, mate. Well done.
2: Oh, fantastic. Thank you so much.
0: Have you seen him before?
2: My girls and I went last one. There was that many squealing kids. So, yeah, we're so excited. My kids are going away for a couple of months, so they're coming back again, and that'll be our return visit.
0: Nat, well, you've got to make sure to take some earbuds this time so you can just really hone into Harry and leave all the screaming girls out of it.
2: Absolutely. It's
1: going to
2: be amazing.
1: Yeah, sure will, mate. You are our last recipient of the Big Ticket Energy, but we do have more to give away today. Livewire Park, we love them down in Lawn. Chris has got Family Pass to give away after 11 o'clock this morning, and then tonight after 3 o'clock this afternoon, Tim and Davo have got
0: NFL tickets. 49ers taking on the Rams up in Melbourne. You could be there just by winning Big Ticket Energy.
1: Absolutely. 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
4: Aberdeen Street is starting to suffer from congestion in all directions, particularly inbound. That traffic is now snaking back to Queen's Park. The Bellarine Highway is quite busy inbound on approach to Wilson's Road. In fact, that intersection is very busy in all directions. What isn't busy is the run into Melbourne. The Geelong Ring Road, Princess Freeway are looking magnificent. 59 minutes Ryrie Street to Port Melbourne. Unbelievable. 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
1: When you're heading to the footy, there's a fascinating place to visit along the way.
0: That's right. We went there the other week, the Geelong Sports Museum. It's a celebration of sport of the past, the present, the future in our region, and it is so much fun as well.
1: Yeah, it's full of amazing facts. For example, did you know the ex-Cats player Ben Graham is the only person to have played in an AFL Grand Final and a Super Bowl?
0: I did know that, but did you know that Cadinia Park used to be a zoo?
1: No, I did not know that. Mm. Yeah, the museum's featured exhibitions like Polly Farmer and Geelong's BMX Story.
0: And there's all these interactive exhibits, right? So there's photo booths. I commentated a Cats game.
1: Yes.
0: You can do that too. You rode down?
1: I rode the Bowen River. How rude. Yes, that's right. Davo and I went head-to-head rowing the river. There's lots more to do as well. The Geelong Sports Museum is open Thursday to Saturday, so check it out before you head into the game.
0: It's on the ground floor. Joel Selwood stand at Cadinia Park. 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
1: It's 13 minutes to 9 on K-Rock 955. We're sitting on 13 degrees at the showgrounds right now. It feels like 10 though. Top of 17 today with a shower or two. Pretty much the same right through the weekend. And then next week it warms up a little bit. We're looking at 20s and a bit of sun about. So that is something to look forward to. Also something to look forward to. Everybody who got on the show this week is in the draw to win a Mother's Day hamper from our friends at Freckleberry Chocolate, who just so happened to be open until 5 p.m. today, and I believe they're open tomorrow too, so plenty of time to get in and grab something for mum and for yourself.
0: Yes, indeedy.
1: Up next, I don't want to talk about chocolate, I want to talk about cheese.
0: Please do.
1: Just a little follow-up.
0: My favourite.
1: Oh, wow. Calm down, killers. Came in very loud there. A little follow-up to something that we were talking about earlier in the week. What is going on with cheese at the moment?
0: Why? What do you mean?
1: Oh, my God. We're going to find out after this one. Somebody told me it's 12 to 9 now. K-Rock 955. Good morning.

0: Somebody told me, K-Rock 955, it's 9 minutes to nine, and we do it for Mimosa Homes. 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Remember earlier this week you brought to the table a story about feta?
1: Yeah. Oh, that's right, that feta is kind of like champagne. So you know how you can only call champagne champagne if it comes from the Champagne region of France?
0: Yes.
1: Otherwise, it's just sparkling white wine.
0: That's right.
1: And cheese, you can only call it feta, F-E-T-A, if it's a specific from a Greek, it's specifically from Greece and it's made from sheep's milk and goat's milk.
0: Yeah, right. Okay.
1: Otherwise, it's called feta, F-E-T-T-A.
0: Yeah, that's right.
1: And that's the Aussie substitution. It's made from cow's milk, so that's why it tastes a bit different.
0: And that's what I've been eating from the supermarket, thinking I was eating feta, but I'm eating feta.
1: Yeah, feta.
0: Right, and we found that out earlier this week. It's bloody happened again.
1: Mm. Oh, what?
0: Have a look. I've sent you a link, right?
1: Yeah.
0: I want you to have a look at the photo, particularly in this story.
1: Stop it.
0: The cheese continues to surprise with one of our all-time favourites, sometimes known as squeaky cheese.
1: Mm-hmm.
0: We're talking
1: halloumi.
0: About halloumi.
1: Halloumi.
0: Halloumi. You got halloumi and then you got halloumi.
1: Okay, so one of them is spelt H-A-L-L-O-U-M-I and the other one is H-A-L-O-U-M-I.
0: Mm.
1: So there's a double L in the Dodoni.
0: Yeah.
1: And the Dodoni is normally the OG.
0: It's
1: so
0: the
1: is that the legit one?
0: It's the legit one.
1: So they've got a double L in the legit halloumi and one T in the legit feta.
0: That's right.
1: Things are getting very confusing.
0: That is, yeah. Why wouldn't you keep it one L and one T?
1: It's very confusing.
0: It is very confusing, but it says authentic on the Dodoni one, whereas on the other brands it just says Cypress style.
1: Yeah.
0: And see, so this is where it, and this is the same, it's almost exactly the same thing, right? So the actual halloumi with the double L that's authentic, cows, goats and sheep's milk in Cyprus.
1: Yes.
0: Right? So it's
1: that's how it's so creamy and everything. Mm. It's, oh, God, there's nothing like it.
0: Protects the Cypriot sort of heritage and whatever of halloumi. And then Cyprus-style halloumi is, again, like the feta, it's cow's milk and it's made here.
1: Yeah, which still tastes good, but it's not that type of creamy goodness.
0: No. Anyway, I just thought, you know, going into the weekend, I'm probably going to be eating cheese.
1: Of course we will. You know,
0: yeah.
1: I will.
0: Yeah,
1: I'm just going to get myself a block of it and eat it, and I will not have anyone talking bad about me. Thank you very much.

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2: K-Rock's prize time. Give it away, give it away, give it away. Now let's give it away.
0: Yeah, been a big week leading up to Mother's Day. Want to send lots of love to all the mums out there that we should be celebrating. I don't think I'm overselling it when I say mums make the world go round.
3: 100% they do. 100%. 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It takes a village and it is normally full of mums. So thank you so, so much. In whichever which way you find yourself a mum this year.
0: Absolutely. And I would also like to say lots of love to everybody who's missing their mum and may not be able to be with their mum this weekend or maybe trying to be a mum. 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
0: Quickly, the hamper's been here for a couple of days in the promo office now. It may not have the strawberries in
3: it. It definitely still has them. I checked this morning. Okay. Thank you so much to the team at Freckleberry Chocolate. They're open till 5 p.m. today. So if you miss out, don't worry. You can go and get your mum her own glorious gourmet hamper.
0: Spot on. So everybody who got on the show this week went into the draw to win this amazing hamper. And we've got a few people on hold now, shortlisted, if you will. I've got the drum kit. Let's find out who's the winner.
3: It's you, Sarah, from Belmont.
4: No way. Thank you so, so much.
0: No worries. Hope you like chocolate.
4: Oh, I love it.
0: Is it going to be?
4: Thank you so, so much.
0: No worries. Is it going to be for you or are you going to on-gift it to someone?
4: I'm going to have to share it because, again, like close and tolerant, but I will eat it.
3: Yeah, good. You don't have to share anything.
4: I appreciate it.
0: Yeah, no worries. All right, mate.
4: So great. Thank you so much.
0: That's okay. Thank you for getting involved with the show, even though I believe it was earlier today, wasn't it? And you said that cheese twisties are better than chicken twisties.
4: I know. Today's the day.
0: Mm. How about I swap you? I'll buy you a bag of cheese twisties and you give me the hamper.
4: No, I still stick to the chocolates, but thank you.
0: At least you're polite about it.
3: Yeah,
0: all right.
3: You are.
0: Thanks so much, mate. You have a great weekend. Everybody else, happy Mother's Day. Lots of love, and we'll catch you Monday morning from 6.
3: Bye.
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14: Ballarat Road is struggling its way to Anarchy Road in Hamlin Heights in both directions. Closer to the CBD, Shannon Avenue is essentially gridlocked between Fraser and Autumn Street. Aberdeen Street, very slow inbound before Minerva Road. And the Geelong Ring Road and the Princess Freeway have never looked so good. Just 1 hour from Rowe Street to Port Melbourne. 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
16: Broadcasting on Wadawurrung Country, hey, it's AJ with your latest K-Rock news. Charges have been formally laid against two of the ISIS brides who flew back into Melbourne last night. A 54-year-old woman has been charged with four counts of crimes against humanity for enslavement, use of a slave, possessing and slave trading allegedly committed in Syria. A 31-year-old was charged with similar offences. Meanwhile, a woman will face a Sydney court today charged with entering a declared area and being a member of a terror group. Prison guards fear a proposed reward for well-behaved inmates at Barwon Prison will lead to a surge in contraband getting into the jail. It's believed the prison is considering hosting sausage sizzles for inmates and their families and friends as a perk for good behaviour. Hundreds of Victorian families are scrambling for childcare with dozens of before and after school programs to close their doors. The closures are being linked to new safety reforms, with the first sites to close at the end of the month. Vigils have been held across the country for the little girl found allegedly murdered in the Northern Territory last week. The largest were in Darwin and Alice Springs, where mourners wore pink as a tribute to the five-year-old. Viddies has launched its 2026 winter appeal, with a new survey finding more than half of Aussies have had to reduce spending on essentials. Yolanda Sayers from Viddies says every donation will help.
17: For those people who can, we ask that they dig deep, so they can support those people in Australia who are really doing it tough right now.
16: Fed square be damned, Geelong might just do it themselves for the World Cup. A proposal could see Socceroos matches screened at a Geelong live site at the Niall Baniel Geelong Convention Centre next month. Mayor Stretch Contell expected to float the proposal to council in coming weeks. And Sir David Attenborough says he's struggling to keep up with all the well wishes as he celebrates his 100th birthday.
18: I've been completely overwhelmed by birthday greetings from preschool groups to care home residents and countless individuals and families of all ages.
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16: Hawkstar Tom Barris is nursing a hamstring injury in an 88-73 loss to the Dockers in Perth. The defender hampered in the second quarter, heading to the bench to ice up his leg. Coach Sam Mitchell admits he's unsure how serious it is.
20: Looks like he's done a hammy, so losing your fullback is never ideal. It meant we had to push Weds into the back line, which compromised our forward structure a bit. You know, we've got Ginnivan and Donald and these guys playing on the wing a lot, so it compromises a lot, but you know, there's no excuses.
16: Carlton's best and fairest George Hewitt returns to the Blues side to face Brisbane after a month in the twos. Hewitt has been one of the surprises of the season after being dropped from the Blues side and struggling to get back into the ones. Adelaide skipper Jordan Dawson is back for the Crows after missing two of the past three games following the death of his brother. And OKC will look to take a 2-0 lead against the Lakers in the West in the NBA playoffs today. Both one seeds will be on court, looking to make it 2-0 in their series. In the East, it's Detroit hunting back-to-back wins against Cleveland.
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21: Good morning, Liam Robertson from Surfing Victoria here with your morning surf report. Large stormy surf continued this morning. We've got winds from that westerly direction, but they'll swing more around to the southwest early this morning. That swell is in that triple overhead range on those more exposed breaks. 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It's certainly for experienced surfers only out there today. As always, if you are going for a surf, surf with a mate, surf within your limits, and play it safe by the water.
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19: K-Rock weather.
16: A shower or two and a top of 17 degrees today. Right now we're sitting at 14 and we're kicking off 50 minutes of non-stop K-Rock. Ring the air horn, Chris.
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16: 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Happy Friday morning, Geelong and the Surf Coast. We're feeling good. Two more events for Big Ticket Energy to share tickets with in this run. It's been so much fun. But stick around if you would love the last two. The two we've saved for last coming up today with Big Ticket Energy. And 50 minutes non-stop K-Rock will make it feel like Friday morning for you. All right, I promise. 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Of course you do. 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

0: So if we allowed for time, right, and the years gone by since that song was released and since Breakfast at Tiffany's was a film, the modern version of that song would basically be like, hey, remember Cool Runnings? Yes, I liked that film, so did you. Let's stay together. Cool Runnings, that's the one.
1: Let's get the party started. See you at the bar, you was hardly talking. That's when I knew that your heart was scarring. Friends to lovers need a part to star in. Like, wait, babe, let me-

flying at the moment. Hopefully you are too, around Geelong and the Surf Coast. 50 minutes non-stop K-Rock. 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You'll hear that

0: Ciarelli's Pie, of course you do. That's 50 minutes non-stop K-Rock. We'll do another one, but which flavour of twisties do you fancy?
1: Brendan from Curlewis. Are we starting with the chicken or the cheese twisties, mate?
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3: 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Shut up, Tenno! Yes! Come on!
0: Outrageous takes and heated discussion. All the big issues. K-Rock at breakfast time with Tom and Loggy. You can get that full chat up late from 6 tonight or on the podcast, which you can easily get from the K-Rock app. They'll be back Monday morning from 6. Thanks to Mimosa Homes and their three displays you can check out at Armstrong Estate.
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26: 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Not too bad about town. Clear and quiet post-peak. The Geelong Ring Road in good shape in both directions. Same to the Surf Coast Highway. Moving nicely to Melbourne on the Princes past the airport, in through the Maltby Bypass and Point Cook Bend. A hassle-free merge onto the West Gate, which is clear over the bridge into the Burnley Tunnel. 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
28: Cheryl Toon, the top of 17 today. G'day, it's AJ here in the newsroom. The opposition continues to slam the government over their handling of the so-called ISIS brides. Three of the women have now been charged, two facing allegations of slavery, while one is accused of remaining in a declared conflict zone in Syria and joining Islamic State. National Senator Bridget McKenzie telling Sky why they were allowed to return beggars belief.
29: I've found it very, very concerning that the government has had this real hands-off approach to, meanwhile, behind the scenes, our friends of ministers, known entities, are actually facilitating the return.